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1: So what went down? Well, why did the relationship just come to a major halt?
2: Because he has no communication skills.
1: Yeah, okay. Well, are you talking about like 99% of men right now?

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0: My name is Colt. I work at Hiss 95.7. So you're saying, what about your cousin?
1: We just happened to match on Tinder.
0: Excuse me?
1: I mean, yeah, it's a little weird, but we're kind of both into it. I mean, she's adopted, so it's all right, I guess, right?
0: No, it's not. The only thing that would be good about dating a cousin is, like, you want to have to plan your holidays around the other person's family because you're family.

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1: Yeah.
0: No way, I actually have somebody who listens to this show?

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1: So what went down? 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
2: Because he has no communication skills.
1: Yeah, okay. 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
1: Your mom is so fat that when she fell, no one was laughing, but the ground was cracking up.
0: What the hell, dude? Why would you just call me to say that?

0: 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You can say whatever you want about that terrible ex on Hits 95.7.
1: He's not a good listener. He pretends like he cares.
2: Are you talking about every guy ever right now?

You know, is Somber a homewrecker? Yeah, that's what he's singing about. Is he a Nepo baby? Probably. That's because his dad works at a label. That's fine, whatever. One thing he isn't, though, a one-hit wonder with Hits 95.7. Here's the proof, baby.

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1: What's up? 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You should do my job while I'm finishing this food.
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1: All right, you're in control of the music for the next 10 minutes.

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1: Oh my God, here we go. I'm looking at him on Zoom right now. InMix, hello.
2: Hi guys, we are InMix. Hello.
1: Yeah, I just saw you guys about a month or so ago, and now here you got, you're back in Seoul, back in Korea at the moment. Do you miss anything in the States? Do you miss anything about LA since you got back?
2: I miss you, JoJo.
3: Me too.
1: So nice. So nice.
2: I miss the food because LA is so famous for its yummy food from all over the world.
3: And I miss the weather.
2: Yeah, the weather's so good.
1: Yeah, I think I'll speak for everyone in L.A. and around the States. We can't wait to have you guys back, of course, you know. And last time I saw you, once again, about a month ago, you guys didn't mention anything about this new album. You were so sneaky.
2: Sorry, we couldn't spoil. It was too early.
3: Yeah.
1: All right, we're going to pause. We'll talk about the album, brand new album called Heavy Serenade. Going to play the new track called, once again, Heavy Serenade. InMix is hanging out. Do not move.
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9: All right, guys, we back. It's JoJo on the radio. And Mix is hanging out. New album called Heavy Serenade. Going to play the title track, Heavy Serenade, coming up just a couple minutes here. Hey, why the title Heavy Serenade? What's the backstory on that?
10: 네, 저는 혜원이고요. 이번 앨범의 주제가 Growing Love이기 때문에 저희가 이렇게 해서 사랑을 키워나가는 마음을 담아 부른 노래이고요. 제목 그대로 Heavy, 무거운 내 마음을 세레나데처럼 그렇게 달콤하고 낭만적이게 속삭이는 그런 노래니까요. 재밌게 들어주셨으면 좋겠습니다.
11: Hyun says the theme of the album is about growing love, so it is literally about you know nourishing and growing love, and the title Heavy. Is about the heaviness of the heart. The serenade is something sweet that you sing to someone, so it's a combination of those two.
9: Clearly, you guys recorded this album before we talked last, even though you kept it completely secret from me. That's okay. But when did you guys record this? Was it before the tour started, or were you recording during the tour?
10: 투어 전에 되게 미리 제가 이 앨범을 준비를 해왔습니다.
11: He just says they recorded it way before the tour.
12: Yeah, that's why we were so busy before the tour, because we had to get everything done before we left.
9: Man, you guys keep a good secret. I had no idea. I kind of figured something was up, but I didn't realize it'd be this quick.
12: Yeah.
9: After all that's done, writing, recording, visuals, you know, in the middle of the tour and everything else, and just in general, life happening, how satisfying is it to see the album complete?
13: 저희 스쿼드 팀이 정말 대단하다고 생각합니다. 정말 저희가 항상 함께 해주시는 팀이 곁에 있다는 걸 알고 저희가 눈으로도 얼마나 노력해주시고 얼마나 열정을 가지고 해주시는지 알기 때문에 앞으로도 함께 해주셨으면 좋겠고 정말 더 많은 작업을 하면서 또 다음 앨범이 기대된다고 생각을 하는 것 같아요.
11: Faye says that she really appreciates and she definitely appreciates the hard working and the passion of the score team. And
12: squad.
11: Squad team. And that she would like to do more work with them in the upcoming future.
9: Is it safe to say that a new NMIX era has officially begun?
12: Wow. Yeah. I think you could definitely say that.
9: All right, final question. NMIX, message to your fans. What would you like to say?
12: I just want to say, everyone that's listening right now, especially if you guys came to our tour, we want to say thank you. We're definitely going to come back soon. You know, we're going to miss you guys so much. Thank you so much for all of your support. And we'll see you soon, Answers. We love you.
13: Thank you.
9: Once again, that's NMIX going to play their track Heavy Serenade right now. Ladies, thank you so much for hanging out.
13: Thank you. Thank you. Eat healthy. Bye. Thank you.

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1: All right, these guys debuted in January, and they've been blowing up ever since. Oh, my God. Hope to get them on the show near future-ish. We are working on it. I will keep you posted. Longshot, L-N-G-S-H-O-T is how you spell it. This is Moonwalking.

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2: 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JoJo.
1: 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New track from Monsta X's new album, which the album is called Unfold. 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
1: Yeah, once again, thank you guys for hanging out. Much appreciation as always. And yeah, if you're a K-pop stan, spread the word. We do it every weekend right here, right about now. 2 hours, nothing but K-pop and global pop. We drop some info on you in case you haven't heard. BTS, along with Madonna and Shakira, going to be headlining the 2026 World Cup Finale Halftime Show, which is July 19th, MetLife Stadium in New Jersey. First time ever, the FIFA World Cup Finale is going to feature a halftime show, so pretty cool. B-Lift has confirmed that former Enhypen member Heesung, now known as Evan, is prepping for a June release, 3 months after he left Enhypen, plus a KCON performance in L.A. Sunday, August 16th. I'm pumped to find out what he's got.

global pop category. Big shouts to the ladies of Cat's Eye, who just announced the world tour. Get them tickets, man. They go on sale Thursday, May 21st. This is Pinky Up.

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17: 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I'm Yunjin.
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19: I'm Eunche.
20: I'm Kazaha.
21: I'm Sakura.
17: Ooh!
16: Wow.
17: So excited to be here.
16: I'm pumped to have you guys here. This is so cool.
17: You.
16: All right, here we go, Le Seraphim. This is Celebration.

0: and EJ. So there is a new report out there that states that this is too expensive. Is it?
1: Life?
0: I feel like, yeah, clearly. I feel like it's all relative when you think about it, but we'll talk about it after Somber.

0: Conrad and EJ. So according to this new report, they are saying that dating in 2026 is too expensive. The average night out in the U.S. now costs close to $200.
1: That feels low to me.
2: $200?
1: If they are going, taking somebody out on a date, having dinner, drinks, Uber.
2: I mean, we drive a car. We drive like one car.
1: Uber. Right? An Uber.
0: Sure.
1: At least $20.
2: Okay.
1: Okay, there and back. That's 40.
0: Mm-hmm.
1: How?
0: Hold on. I'm picking up my calculator.
1: Okay, so the Uber there, Uber back. Let's say that's 20. So 40.
0: Okay.
1: Then you have your meal for two people.
0: Maybe 80.
1: Okay. Plus drinks are now $20 a piece. So let's say you each have a drink. So another 40. Where are we at?
0: 160.
1: Okay, fine.
0: And then what are you, maybe two drinks?
1: Yeah, what if you want more?
0: So let's add another 40.
1: Uh-huh. I guess 200 being the average, because I think also
0: that's
1: maybe
0: 200 even.
1: Maybe you also don't have to go to dinner on a first date.
0: But also, yeah, but this is just dating in general. Like,
1: yeah.
0: This is not necessarily a first date. So like, this could be like a date night on someone that you're talking
1: to. The average night out is now $200. I feel like you can't even leave your like house for at least less than 50.
0: I can't, exactly.
1: Yeah.
0: If I'm going outside, I'm spending at least $50.
1: Yeah. Lunch, a matcha.
0: Coffee.
1: Yeah.
0: And that's $8 right there.
1: Yeah.
0: For the coffee.
1: Uh-huh.
0: People have reportedly spent over $2,300 last year alone.
1: On dating.
0: They're saying that singles are also cutting back on nights out, sticking to cheaper date ideas, and avoiding dating altogether. That's sad that it's too expensive to go out there and find your boo thing, as my grandmother would say. Coming back with the pop mix on The Vibe.
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man, he knows that I am a Pisces through and through. So why not add our favorite spicy Pisces into the mix, the pot mix? Olivia Rodrigo, Drop Dead on the Vibe.

0: snoop on your partner if you feel like something's going on?
1: That is a loaded question. I'm gonna say no.
0: Question mark.

0: right, so that's for good reason.
1: Exactly.
0: Now, here's the thing. Now, what if you would have saw the engagement ring?
1: I know. It's funny because, like, I didn't find anything, and so I was disappointed. But then I was like, I think if I found it, I would have also been disappointed.
0: That's why you can't snoo.
1: Yeah.
0: Yeah, we'll talk about that after seeing a Spyro down a

0: Vibe with Tanya Rad and EJ. Okay, so we're talking about, is it ever okay to snoop on your partner? What do you say?
1: I would. Don't tell him, but I would.
0: I know you sound like the type. I knew you'd be up over there snooping.
1: But yeah, you have that feeling. You just want to make sure, you know?
0: Absolutely. Well, you know, a lot of people will be like, no, you need to trust your partner. No, I need some damn answers, and I'm going to get my answers no matter, no, by any means necessary.
1: Yeah, that's correct.
0: Yo, Bella K, I love it. I love it. I love it on the

is the vibe with Tiny Red and EJ. When I saw that these two performed at Coachella, I thought to myself, something had to be coming. And a couple of weeks later, we got this, Madonna and Sabrina Carpenter. Bring Your Love.

0: gotta say, it's a vibe with Tanya Rad and EJ. I am loving all the praise and accolades that Hailey Bieber is getting right now. I feel like people are really standing behind her, being like, we're so sorry that we didn't have your back for so long. You know?
1: Oh.
0: Yeah, you didn't see this post?
1: No.
0: She was just like, it's fine. The therapy's paid for. We're good. Because now everybody's like basically apologizing to her.

0: deal with friends that... Do you have friends that trauma dump on you?
1: All the time.
0: How do you deal with not wanting it or calling them out for doing it?
1: Oh.
0: Because I feel like I have these friends, they'll call me and they just like will start flowing out. I'm like, not even a hi?
1: Mm.
0: Like, is it wrong to not answer the phone?
1: I mean, if they need you, they need you. It's called not being selfish.
0: Listen, I'm not selfish
1: thinking
0: at
1: about
0: all.
1: The other person.
0: Absolutely. I am that person. Mm-hmm. But you can't do it all the time. Because I am the type of person that will absorb all of that.
1: Yes, I understand that.
0: So how do you deal with it?
1: You zip up your cocoon. Exactly. Exactly.
0: Teach me your ways, Tanya Rad, T-Pain, and Akon Bart.

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0: Vibe with Tanya Rad and EJ. Okay, so there are some eating and drinking habits that give daters the ick. What's yours?
1: So when I was dating and a man would order a drink and he would drink it through a straw, it would give me such an ick.
0: Why?
1: I don't know. Men drinking through straws. Like if it's iced coffee, that's one thing. But like an alcoholic beverage, I can't have you sipping it through a straw. All right, it would just
2: add this to the list.
1: Really ick me out.
0: What Tanya's
1: if you are given, like if you're given your drink with a straw in it, like maybe an old fashioned will come with a straw in it. You bend the straw back and then you drink it. You don't sip it through your straw.
0: All right. Drinks with a straw is on the list.
1: Yeah. I will put 10 toes on that. Oh my gosh.
0: On guys.
1: Dogs away.
0: Ick. What else?
1: That's pretty much it. I mean, I'm easy breezy.
0: No.
1: I am easy breezy.
0: I mean, the only thing that you're easy, two things that you're easy breezy, three things that you're easy breezy with. Flexible schedule.
1: Yes.
0: I don't have to confirm with you whenever I post a picture.
1: Correct.
0: Maybe only two things. But the story, so people have been submitting the list of like these eating and drinking habits. One person says that my date took me to a restaurant that was advertised as pay what you want. And then I realized after we left, he didn't pay at all.
1: Yeah, that's it.
0: I poured water for my date at a restaurant and he said, how masculine of you. I was talking to a guy on a dating app and he said that one of his favorite things to make is pizza. Then he proceeded to say his hack was to use tortillas for the base.
1: Ew.
0: I cannot. Mm. It's so funny like how just one little thing could just
1: ick you out.
0: Completely.
1: Yeah. Big time.
0: Drinking from a straw.
1: Mm-hmm.
0: Interesting. What if you just don't want to put your lips on the drink?
1: Ick.

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22: Good morning. 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
23: Can I get a tall chai?
24: And a large black coffee.
23: A what?
24: Large black coffee.
23: Do you mean a venti?
24: No, I mean a large.
23: He means a venti. Yeah, the biggest one you got. Venti is large.
24: No, venti is 20.
23: Danny.
24: Yeah. Large is large. In fact, tall is large, and grande is Spanish for large. Venti's the only one that doesn't mean large. It's also the only one that's Italian. Congratulations, you're stupid in three languages.
3: It's almost time for America's favorite trivia game, You versus Victoria. Your chance to take on Victoria Ramirez in a game of trivia for Niall Horan tickets. And let's meet today's contestant for You versus Victoria, Rebecca. What's up, Rebecca?
25: Hi, good morning. I just dropped my daughter off at school.
3: Oh, oh nice. like your actual daughter? You like just drop the kids off at school. I'm all light and ready to go.
25: No.
3: Oh, okay, cool. That's cool. Either way, that's fun.
4: Because he's gonna be like me too.
3: Fun.
4: Wow.
3: Are you ready to take on Victoria? Do you think you can do it?
25: Yeah, I've been listening for a long time, and I'm really excited.
3: Sweet. Aww. All right, Victoria is about to leave the studio, and while she's leaving, here we go, Rebecca. The game is played like this. You have 30 seconds to answer as many questions as possible. If you don't know one, just say pass, and Victoria has to beat you outright to win, okay?
25: Okay.
3: All right, here we go, Rebecca. Your time starts now.
4: What popular snack food was accidentally invented while trying to fix soggy fries?
25: Pass.
4: What does JPEG stand for?
25: Pass.
4: What is the only U.S. state that ends with the letter K?
25: Arkansas.
4: Which organ in the human body uses the most oxygen?
25: Your skin.
4: Which fast food item was once used as currency in prisons?
25: Ramen.
3: Okay. At the end, we'll bring Victoria back into the studio.
26: Victoria!
3: If we can get her attention.
4: She got out there. Yes! Start making pancakes.
3: Rebecca, what do you do for work?
25: I am an IT director.
3: Oh, cool. Is that annoying for you? What I mean by that is, it seems like IT people are always annoyed with us normies.
25: Yeah. It's a lot of I don't know how to connect my printer.
3: Yeah, that's exactly what I mean.
26: Like,
3: that's
26: that guy.
3: Yeah, a lot of eye rolling from IT people a lot of times.
4: Okay, but it's hard sometimes, okay?
27: And you're like, well, first, is it plugged in?
3: Yeah.
26: Oh my God, you're a genius. Is it turned on?
3: All right, here we go. Victoria, 30 seconds to answer as many questions as possible. If you don't know one, just say pass, and you have to beat Rebecca outright to win. And Rebecca, you can tell Victoria when to go.
25: Okay, go.
4: What popular snack food was accidentally invented goldfish. While trying to fix soggy fries?
27: Oh, it's not goldfish. I'm thinking, hurry up. Chips.
4: What does JPEG stand for?
27: Oh, crap. Junior Peg.
4: What is the only U.S. state that ends with the letter K?
25: Pass.
27: Kentucky. Wait, that's why. Wait, crap. Wait, you owe me. And oh my God, I hate these state questions. Give me a second. Give me a second. Night, New York.
0: Which organ in the human body uses the most oxygen?
27: Your lungs? Please tell me that's right.
1: All right, got that in.
27: That's wrong. How's that wrong? What else? That's literally where your oxygen goes into when you
0: just
27: breathe.
0: Get the answers before you start arguing.
27: Well, I didn't see him put a point down.
2: Send it over to the scoreboard and see how you guys did with our scoreboard. Producer Freeze.
5: I'm going to ask you on number one.
0: Yeah.
5: Give it to her?
0: Yeah.
5: All right. So Victoria had two and Rebecca had one.
27: Yeah.
2: Whoa.
27: Wow.
2: Rebecca, I'm sorry. Victoria did it.
27: I think I had three, by the way, so it's fine.
6: No, you're good. I said Arkansas.
5: Yeah, she did.
6: I don't know why I said Arkansas.
5: She definitely did.
0: That's okay. You heard the K and then it just came out. I mean, it happens. It's okay.
27: Been there.
2: All right, let's get the answers now with Nina.
0: The popular snack food that was accidentally invented while trying to fix soggy fries was potato chips.
27: Yips.
0: JPEG stands for Joint Photographic Experts Group.
27: Huh?
0: I had no idea. The only U.S. state that ends with the letter K is New York.
27: Yeah, it is.
0: The organ in the human body that uses the most oxygen is the brain.
27: No, it's not.
0: And the fast food item that was once used as currency in prisons is ramen.
27: I was going to guess cheeseburgers. I don't know why.
2: Hey, Rebecca, thank you very much for playing.
6: Thank you.
2: Yep, and good luck with all those people asking you stupid questions today.
27: We might be one of them later.
0: It's true.
5: Yeah, can I write your cell phone number down and just cut through?
2: How do I control all delete? Hey, have a good day. We play You vs. Victoria the same time every single weekday morning. 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Your phone prank happens every single hour on the 20s. Your next one is right after this. And then right after that, it's Nina's What's Trending. It's the Jubal Show.
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2: Hello?
3: Hi, may I speak to Regina, please?
2: This is she.
3: Hey, Regina, Pete Eakins. We've never met yet, but I live a few houses down from you, and I got your phone number from your next-door neighbor, Sammy.
2: Oh, yeah. Hi. Is everything okay?
3: Yeah, just calling because I figured we should talk. I just wanted to check in with you on something. Saw you guys were building a pool. That's exciting.
2: Yeah, we went on vacation so they could finish it while we were gone, but we'll be home in a couple of days. I can't wait to see it.
3: Yeah, exciting. Right. Yeah. I was watching while they were building. It's really crazy how they can do that kind of stuff. You know, just take a backyard and just create a whole thing back there and it looks fantastic.
2: Yeah, that's good to hear.
3: Yeah, it is. And the pool, like a heating mechanism, works great as well. They did a great job. I do need to let you know, though, unfortunately, Parsley had a little bit of diarrhea. So I'm really sorry about that.
2: I'm sorry. Let me get this straight. We've never met. And you let your dog into my new pool while we are out of town?
3: Just to cool off. Yeah, you know how it is when dogs get hot. They need to cool off a little bit. And I thought it'd be fun for the little guy.
2: Dude, what the f***? Are you serious? You took your dog into my pool? I'm not even there. I haven't even seen it yet. You can't walk into your neighbor's yard. You can't help yourself to their while they're out of town. You certainly can't all over it while they're gone.
3: Okay, well,
2: you just got that put in.
3: In my defense, it wasn't me that did the pooing. That'd be awkward, huh?
2: Oh, my God. What is wrong with you? So you're telling me that the new pool we just spent like $120,000 on is just sitting there full of dog your dog
3: No, not at all. Not at all. It's not what I'm telling you.
2: That is exactly what you're telling me.
3: Oh, yeah, no.
2: What am I getting wrong
3: here? I went ahead and I drained it all out.
2: You drained my pool?
3: Well,
2: this guy is crazy.
3: Yeah.
2: Are you kidding me?
3: I don't know how to drain a pool, and I tried to figure out a way to do it with like all kinds of little hoses and stuff like that. Went right into your.
2: Oh my God.
3: Yeah. And, yeah. So
2: how are you going to fix this? How are you going to fix this, dude? This is unbelievable. I'm on vacation. We just spent all this money. Now you're telling me you damaged my whole house? Dude, where do you live? What is your name? Because I swear to God, when I get back, Mark is coming over there, and he's going to set this straight. This is unbelievable. This is so irresponsible and disgusting. I can't believe that this is how we get to come back from vacation. I'm calling the cops. This is unbelievable. I'm calling the cops. You're going to be arrested, and then you'll be draining other people's pools, if you know what I mean.
3: Hey, Regina, this is actually Jubal from The Jubal Show doing a phone prank on you, and your husband set you up.
2: Oh, my God. Are you serious?
3: Yeah, it's a joke. He said that you guys had a pool installed while you're on vacation and he wanted to mess with you.
2: Oh, Jesus. Oh, God. I'm like, furious right now and also so relieved.
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0: give us 3 minutes and we'll give you everything you need to know for the day. It's time for Nina's What's Trending.
1: I mean, we live in a world where reality shows are king, right? But we have yet to experience a political reality show other than Real Life. Like a reality show that follows a mayor.
2: Isn't that usually just like the mayor, like people who go on the tours and like do the debates and stuff?
0: They have like
2: YouTube.
0: Trail.
2: Yeah, the YouTube channels. Do, yeah.
1: I guess that is kind of like a reality show, but this one's different. It's a whole spin. You'll get the family, you'll get the kids and all the stuff. The deal is done. And I'll tell you, and we don't even know if he's going to win yet. And I'll tell you who will be the star of the first mayoral reality show in just a second. But first, Taylor Swift's been doing it. All the invites have been going out. But because they're being so secretive, she's calling her friends.
2: That's smart.
1: But then the friends that she doesn't call, her assistants call. So could you imagine being Taylor Swift's friend, you think, and you get a call from her assistant to invite you to the wedding, but she actually called other people, so that kind of shows you like where you line up.
3: Where you are. Like, priority list. I mean,
1: who are you to me?
2: Yeah, I feel like that's kind of fine. Like, the girl's busy.
0: I would expect Taylor Swift's assistant to call me for anything. I would expect it, like, if Taylor Swift wanted to have, if like, I was a friend of Taylor Swift's and she wanted to have dinner, I would expect to show up and to be her assistant.
2: Yeah.
0: Because, because she's Taylor Swift, she's busy. She's super busy, but she probably wants to have dinner with her friends. So she's probably like, hey, go have dinner, report back.
1: Tell me what it was like. Yeah. What's going on with them now? So, anyway, we'll see if we'll get that call. I'm just kidding. We won't. That was a dumb joke. That was a dumb joke.
3: We won't.
1: And lastly, so would you watch the reality show about a mayor?
2: No.
1: And his family? What if I told you it was Spencer Pratt?
2: Extra no.
1: So Spencer Pratt, if you have not heard, he is the guy from The Hills and Laguna Beach and all that stuff, married to Heidi Montag. He is running for the mayor of LA, and he is allowing them to document his run. But then it's already signed and sealed that if he wins the mayoral election, that they will continue to follow him and the reality show will continue with him in office.
2: Who is he allowing? Is my question, like, so did he pay someone to follow him around? Or like, who, like, is he allowing to, like...
3: My guess is he's actually getting paid.
1: Boardwalk Pictures. He's allowing the production company Boardwalk Pictures to roll cameras during his campaign. So he's probably getting paid.
3: Yeah.
1: Or maybe, I mean, I don't know if that's good press or not, but maybe in LA that kind of stuff works.
2: Yeah, it's just like, there's already so many things, like, politically, like, going on. I don't know, he was a reality star first, so it kind of makes sense that, like... While he does his political debut, he's
1: you document
2: goes
1: it.
2: Back into reality mode.
1: I mean, I kind of get it. I don't know that I would vote for him or anything, but I could see myself watching the show just to be like, all right,
2: okay,
1: interesting. You know,
2: I won't do that one, but good luck with it.
0: The whole thing bugs me.
3: Yeah, me too.
1: Why?
3: I mean, I don't like the guy, first of all,
0: right?
3: And I just kind of think he's grifted into the position. He doesn't really have a plan or a passion for
0: it. It bothers me because he wants to be the mayor. I'm from L.A., right? Like, actually L.A. And Spencer Pratt is from Orange County. Go be the mayor of Orange County. He's such an Orange County dude. Like, I would not want to vote for him if I was voting for the mayor of L.A. I'd be like, no, go to Orange County.
1: But, well, you know his whole platform is because after the fires, they lost their house. So, like, he feels like he is L.A. in his mind.
0: I know he does, but he's from Orange County. It's quite different.
3: And if you're in LA, you understand
0: what I mean. If you don't, I'm sorry, this makes no sense to you, but it's just not the same.
1: Well, somebody's got to tell him that. But that is What's Trending.
0: To Catch a Cheater is coming up right after this. It's the Jubal Show.

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1: Amelia is on the phone today for To Catch a Cheater, and she's been with her boyfriend, Deshaun, for 8 months now, and she already thinks something is going on, so we'll see if we can help her out. Amelia, sorry you have to come on the show like this, but what's up? Why do you think Deshaun is cheating?
2: He's just been acting differently lately. Like, he's not been really affectionate, and when I do talk to him, he just kind of ignores me, and he seems really annoyed. So, I don't know. I don't know what's going on. It feels like something happened. Something changed.
3: Okay. Did you ask him about it?
2: Not like really directly, I guess. I've asked like if he's upset with me or if he feels okay, but he just isn't. He doesn't really answer. He seems like he's like distant and upset, but I don't know, like nothing really happened between us. It just kind of came out of nowhere.
3: That's frustrating.
2: It is.
3: It makes you feel a little nuts.
2: Yeah.
3: I'm so sorry.
2: It makes me feel pretty weird. Yeah. Like, I don't know what's going on, and I feel like I'm just kind of like talking into this. I don't know.
3: Yeah.
2: You know?
3: Yeah. Unfortunately, yes, I do know very well. So have you started to do any investigation?
2: Yeah.
3: I know it sucks, but have you started to do any investigation on your own? Like, is there something that you may suspect could have happened or any other signs that you're seeing?
2: I haven't. No, not really. Like I haven't like looked at his phone or anything. Like, I don't know. Like, I look to see who like comments on his like Instagram, but
3: yeah,
2: nothing there. Stuff like that. Like, I don't know. Like,
3: what has he been doing? Like, has he been going out with his friends more? Is he spending more time at work? Any of that, or he's just feeling annoyed with you?
2: Yeah, it seems like he's been really busy. Like, he's like, well, I've just got a lot going on and working more. Like, he said, like, a friend is back in town or something. I don't know.
1: Okay, so it just kind of seems shady to you.
2: Just kind of shady. And like, I don't know if he's like cheating on me, or if he's like, I don't know, sad. Like, if he's really busy, I don't know. He's not talking to me. Like, my intuition, like, I know there's something going on, but I can't figure out what it is.
3: I'm really impressed with how you're handling it so far, though. I know a lot of people that would have exploded at this point and forced it out of this guy.
4: He's giving you nothing.
3: How irritating.
1: All right. Well, you already told us what.
2: I'm really hard.
1: Grocery store. He's a rewards card member. So we'll play a song, come back, and then call him and tell him that he's this month's lucky winner of free flowers delivered from our floral department. And we'll see if he sends those to you or to somebody else. Okay.
2: Okay.
1: All right, we'll get your To Catch a Cheater right after this. It's the Jubal Show.

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2: Right in the middle of To Catch a Cheater, and if you're just joining us, Amelia is on the phone, and she thinks that her boyfriend of 8 months named Deshaun might be messing around, so we're about to call him and pretend to be from the grocery store that he's a rewards card member at and say that every single month we choose one lucky reward member who gets free flowers delivered from our floral department, and we'll see if he sends those to his girlfriend Amelia or to somebody else. But before we do that, Amelia, why don't you just give us a real quick breakdown of your situation again?
3: Yeah, we've been dating for 8 months and things were going really well. And recently he's just been really distant and not responding to my texts and emails. And when he does, just seems really annoyed.
4: That's so frustrating.
5: Yeah.
2: All right. Are you ready for us to call him?
4: Mm-hmm. And rude.
3: Yeah.
2: Here we go.
6: Hello?
2: Hey, this is Corbett calling from. I was looking for our rewards card member named Deshaun.
6: That's you, man.
2: Is this Dale?
6: Hello? Yeah. From what grocers?
2: Hey, Deshaun, what's up, man?
4: Oh. We're all here. Hi.
2: Wow. If anybody didn't know, Deshaun calls the show all the time.
4: Yeah.
6: If y'all calling me,
2: I'm guessing you know. You.
4: That's right.
2: Oh, man. Deshaun, I'm guessing you know why we're calling.
6: Man, yeah. I would have been happy to speak to you guys, but I know this is not a good call for
2: this
6: me.
2: Is the To Catch a Cheater, man. And Dale, you know that your girlfriend Amelia is on the phone and wants to talk to you.
3: What do you mean you talk to them all the time?
6: You know, I call up the show and, you know, we built the rapport. We built like a relationship, you know, we just talk about different topics and stuff like that. Yeah.
3: Wait, you were on the To Catch a Cheater before?
6: Something like that. Yeah. So I'm guessing you heard the Dirty Little Secret I did a couple weeks ago. I'm sure that's probably why you called me up now.
4: Did you hear that, Amelia?
3: No, I didn't know that he called in for a dirty little secret. But what was your secret, Deshaun?
6: Y'all think y'all should tell her or should I tell her?
4: You should tell her.
2: You should tell her, man.
3: What?
6: Me?
3: Somebody needs to tell me.
4: Yeah. As much as we love you, this is on you, bro.
2: Yeah, and you know you messed up, too.
6: I supposed to have my back. Oh, man.
4: We hold you accountable.
6: It's a long time ago. It was a situation, you know, with a family member with your aunt.
3: Excuse me? Start at the beginning. Like, which?
2: You just spit that out so quick, Dale.
4: This is a lot of explaining.
6: You got to rip the Band-Aid right off. You can't just pull it slow, man. Yeah, it was a situation with your aunt a long time ago.
3: We've been dating for 8 months. It couldn't have been that long ago.
6: 8 months is a long time.
4: Oh, come on.
3: Excuse me?
6: I mean, to be honest, it's been awkward ever since. You know, like, remember when we was at your dad's house for his birthday? And, you know, everybody was there and stuff like that. Like, he was, you know, I'm pushing her back. Like, I'm not trying to deal with her. And she was still coming on to me, you know, after that. I was uncomfortable. Like, I regret everything. Like, I'm not proud of what I did. I sincerely apologize. I got to just be honest with you. I should have never done it, and I'm sorry. You know I love you. You know I don't want to be with nobody else.
3: Deshaun, are you saying that you f***ed my Aunt Emily at my dad's party?
6: No, I never said that. We did it before your dad's party. I'm saying that your dad's party.
4: No.
6: When she was there, but because I didn't want any dealings with her, I didn't want nothing to do with her. I regretted it. I regret it to this day, with every piece of my soul. I regret it. And the reason why I mentioned your dad's party is because she was still coming on to me, and I didn't want no dealings with her or any other woman for that matter. You know, the only person in the world I want is you. I'm a man, you know. I made a huge mistake. That's why I said I didn't want to be a victim about the situation. But she did seduce me. I was weak and I fell for it. I should have never fell for it. But, you know, we've been through a lot since then. And we grew closer. And we got all of these plans and goals that we're building together, and I don't want to lose you, and I don't want to lose this life for anything, and I'm so sorry. I'm really sorry, and I swear, this will never happen again. I'm sorry.
3: This is insane.
4: I mean, did you grow closer? Amelia, you said he's been acting all kinds of weird and avoiding you.
6: Well, yeah, you know, I have been acting a little weird lately because, you know, I've been wanting to tell you, and I don't know how to tell you, you know, and I just wanted to get this off my chest so we can move on with our lives.
3: Okay. Well, you didn't get it off your chest. I called the radio station to talk to you. So maybe next time you're going through something, instead of avoiding me, okay?
6: Well, you know, I messed up, you know, and I'm sincerely sorry. And can we just, you know, talk more about this in private, you know? I love you guys, Jubu, everybody. I love y'all, but I think I need to address this privately and, you know,
4: that's fair.
6: That's okay with you, Amelia.
3: Yeah, I think we have a lot to talk about.
2: Dale, keep us posted, okay? And Amelia, I'm glad you found out.
4: And stay away from Aunt Emily.
5: What?
2: Yeah.
3: Man, oh,
6: thank
3: God.
6: You guys.
3: Wow.
6: I'm glad we got that up. Yeah, man. Emily, she's ferocious when she wants something. Great.
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2: It's almost time for your dirty little secret. 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
2: Hello?
3: Hello?
2: Hey, you have a dirty little secret?
3: Yeah, I do.
2: Okay, what is it?
4: That sounds sad.
3: So I have this dog. I've had him for like 2 years, and he has stopped obeying my authority. He stopped sitting. He just sits there and stares at me. Mm-hmm. He doesn't do his tricks anymore. He used to roll over and lay down, and he just doesn't do any of that anymore. So,
2: wow. Okay.
4: Is he depressed?
2: Yeah.
3: Well, maybe. So my secret is this is, well, he walked in. I had a date, and he walked in on us. I was on bottom, and I kind of feel like it shocked him. It shocked him, and he just doesn't, like, respect me anymore. Like, is my dog homophobic? I kind of feel like I have a homophobic dog.
2: Okay. Well, I wouldn't think it would be that, but you know what? Maybe like Caesar Milan could help, you know? The dog whisperer might be able to talk him through it. Thank you for your dirty little secret.
3: Yeah.
4: Your dog feels better.
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1: dirty little secret?
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30: 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Beef prices have hit a record high. And apparently because of that, a lot of Americans are having a cow.
31: Wow.
30: Thank you so much. Thank you. Thank you very, very much. I loved every minute of that. See how easy it is to create fake news. That's why every single week we bring you the cleverly named segment, Real News or Fake News, where I read a news story from the week that's gone viral. And you have to see if you can tell me whether it's a real news story or a fake one that people actually believed. Real news versus fake news right after this. It's a Jubal Show.

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3: Wow.
2: So just to put that in perspective, your grandparents fought in D-Day and your kids can't even write D-Day. See how easy it is to make up headlines? 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It's always hard to spot what is actually a fake news story, and these stories are always ridiculous. So let's just get started. Here's your first headline for Real News or Fake News. Men everywhere are losing their private parts, and the reason is insane.
4: What?
2: Producer Freeze just looked up from his computer. So scared.
4: His jaw dropped in slow motion.
2: You see, I don't know if this will affect you, Producer Freeze, but here's the story. A 50-year-old British martial arts expert named John Stevenson performed an outrageous stunt to raise awareness for prostate cancer. The stunt involved him pulling a 2-ton French police car down a residential street using a rope attached to his rope.
5: No. I'm clear because I'd never do that.
2: He also set fire to himself during the stunt.
4: What?
2: Simply because I guess pulling the car with your thingy is just not enough.
5: Right.
4: Wow.
2: The stunt took place in Halifax, West Yorkshire, England.
6: Whoa.
2: While confused, neighbors watched.
4: Yeah.
2: He has previously pulled a car with his buddies, if you know what I mean.
4: Oh.
2: And pulled a car while on fire. So this time he just decided to kind of combine the two things.
4: Right, right.
2: And he was successful. But because of that, at least 100 men from different parts of the world have been admitted to the hospital after trying to top that
5: wow.
2: feat.
4: Why?
5: Five chasing.
2: Yeah, one man in Thailand tried to pull a trailer with 3 tons of lumber on it, and you guessed it.
5: The sound effect.
4: Why?
2: Popped up right off.
4: I mean, is it strong enough to pull anything?
2: Apparently only some people's are, because those guys, not successful.
4: Wow.
2: And because of that, authorities are warning men not to try and use your thingy as a towing winch.
4: Oh, wow.
2: Unless you're very skilled with it. Because it could just pop off. Is that a real news story or a fake news story, Nina?
4: I'm going to have to go with fake. Because
2: fake?
4: I can't imagine a man willing to risk that.
2: All right. Victoria, real news or fake news?
3: Real.
2: You're saying it's real?
3: Yes, I think it's real.
2: Men's private parts are popping off all over the place.
3: Yeah.
2: Producer Freeze.
5: Unfortunately, I have friends that I think would probably try something like this. So I'm going to say it's real.
2: Yeah, it's 100% real. Definitely. If you're a dude, you know that you have a friend that would do this too. Like, I think every guy was like, yeah, I could see myself doing it. You know, if I got drunk enough.
4: I could see you doing it
5: enough
4: too.
5: Enough drinks, they're going to try it.
2: Definitely.
4: Really, can it pull anything?
2: Like that guy's could. I don't think mine could. I don't want to try, though.
5: Yeah.
2: Oh. Yeah.
5: The whole option of it failing is enough for me to go, I'm not going to try that.
2: Yeah.
5: I'm not trying that.
2: Yeah.
4: Yeah, I'm just not enough for
2: also,
4: that.
2: There's not some other things you could do to raise awareness for prostate cancer?
4: Sure.
2: That's the way to do it.
4: Yeah.
2: Here's your next headline for Real News or Fake News segment, where I read a news story. You have to tell me whether it's a real news story or a fake one that people actually believed. The economy is so bad, adults are pretending to be high school students. The economy has gotten so bad, adults are pretending to be high school students.
4: Isn't this a movie?
2: Here's the story. There's been a rash of adults being arrested for posing as high school students. The most recent was a 28-year-old woman named Casey Clausen, who posed as a 16-year-old student at a Bronx high school in New York City. Mm. She attended school for about 2 weeks before her staff became suspicious, and the school principal was able to discover her real identity after finding her Facebook page, which showed her actual name and age. And when arrested and asked about it, she said that she was just laid off and had nothing better to do, so she just wanted to see if she could go back to school.
5: What?
4: Oh.
2: Is this a real news story or a fake news story, Nina?
4: Have anything? I'm going to go with real.
2: You going real?
4: I'm going to go real.
2: Victoria, real or fake? The economy is so bad that grown adults are posing as high school students just to have something to do.
3: I'm going
2: to
3: say fake. I think they could go back to college. It's like 21 Drum Street, but like.
4: I think you would blend in high school.
3: Oh my gosh, thank you. Wait, I hate high school. I hate that.
5: She's like, thank you. Oh.
3: I don't. Why?
2: Producer Freeze, real news or fake news? Grown adults are posing as high school students because the economy is so bad and they just kind of want something to do.
5: I think they heard that they could go back to school or should go back to school and didn't realize it was college, not high school. So I'm going to say it's real.
2: Real?
5: Yeah.
2: That is a real news story. Yes, it is. It's gotten so desperate. People are like, I guess I'll go back to school and learn social studies.
4: Remember that movie Never Been Kissed with Drew Barrymore? She was an adult, and she went back to school, and then she fell in love with her teacher.
3: Wait, that's what it's about?
4: Drama. The teacher was creeping on a student and didn't even know that she was an adult.
2: Did you ever have any narcs at your high school?
5: Oh, yeah.
4: What do you mean?
2: Like cops that pretended to be
5: yard
2: high school
5: duties
2: students.
5: That were actually cops.
2: They pretend to be high school students, yeah.
4: Oh, no.
2: Yeah, we had one. We had a few of those in my high school, but we had one where everybody got busted. But I could tell the dude was old. Like, I was like, I'm not hanging out with that dude. There's something weird. He looks old. Like, he's got 5 o'clock shadow.
5: Right.
2: We're 16.
4: They do that in real life?
2: Yeah.
4: Mm-hmm. Oh, wow.
2: Yeah.
5: I mean, back in my high school days, they did.
2: I mean, the guy did look young, but something about him just seemed a little older than
5: right.
2: You know.
3: Not that young. Dang.
2: And the fact that he was very thirsty to try to do things. Like, hey, man, where's everything at? Like,
5: he showed up to school with coffee, you know?
2: Yeah, exactly.
5: Was like, what?
2: Yeah. Sorry, can't learn all about my coffee. You know how it is. Tripped on some Legos getting out the door this morning. Well, Legos, what?
4: Give it away.
2: Here's your next headline for real news or fake news, the segment where I read a news headline from the week. You have to tell me if it's a real news story or a fake one that people actually believed. Self-driving cars are now kidnapping people. Self-driving cars are now kidnapping people. Self-driving taxi companies are now under investigation after passengers have reported cars refusing to end rides unless given 5-star reviews.
4: Wow.
2: Riders describe being soft kidnapped as soft. Vehicles continuously circle neighborhoods, parking lots, and industrial areas instead of letting passengers out until they give them a review.
5: Hijacked.
3: There it goes.
5: Yeah.
3: It's happening.
5: That's hilarious.
2: Is that a real news story or a fake news story, Nina?
4: This is totally real, right? This is real. Yeah. They're keeping them.
2: Victoria, real news or fake news? Self-driving cars are now kidnapping people.
3: Real. You know how also you can use that such a good excuse? Like, oh, I missed work. Sorry. My car kidnapped me.
4: That's a good idea.
2: That is a great idea.
5: That's why Victoria's over there writing it down while you're talking about it. She's writing it down.
4: She's going to forget.
2: Producer Freeze, real news story or fake news story? Self-driving cars are now kidnapping people.
5: I'm going to say that's real.
2: You're saying it's real?
5: Yeah.
2: Unfortunately for Victoria, who wanted to use that as an excuse, that is a fake news story.
5: But
2: the cars are malfunctioning a lot. They're just not kidnapping people yet.
5: Right.
2: Probably soon it will be a real news story.
3: Might be the first.
2: Your phone break happens every single hour on the 20s. Your next one is right after this. And then right after that, it's Nina's What's Trending.

It's almost time for your phone prank. It's the Jubal Show. And today, a woman was set up by her husband for a prank because they've got plumbers working at their house today. And he wanted me to mess with her about that. 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You'll hear her reaction in your phone prank next. It's the Jubal Show.

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2: Hello?
3: Yo, what's up? This is Donk.
2: Excuse me, what? Who is this?
3: Oh, yo, this is Donk calling from plumbing. Is this Cindy?
2: Yes.
3: Yeah, so, like, you know, we're working on the pipes and stuff at your place today.
2: Uh-huh, yeah, I know.
3: Yeah.
2: My husband's there.
3: Yeah, dude, your husband, Steve?
2: Yes.
3: Dude, he's dope. Like, good work landing him. That guy's awesome. So, anyway, like, we're done. I was calling you to, like, get payment.
2: Why are you calling me? I'm at work, and yeah, my husband's at home. He can take care of that.
3: Yeah, but he can't right now, so, like, I just figured I'd call you. And also, I don't I don't want to, like, get into it, but I don't think the coffee table should be our responsibility, you know what I mean?
2: Wait, what?
3: Yeah,
2: coffee table? What are you talking about?
3: I don't think the coffee table, like, should be our responsibility since technically...
2: What did you do, break our coffee table? What are you talking about?
3: No, I didn't break it, okay? That's why I'm saying, like, if I had broken it, dude, I'd call you and be like, yeah, you know what? Like, I got a little too drunk, fell on the coffee table.
2: Dude, this is so unprofessional. What the hell are you calling me for? You're supposed to be doing plumbing work on our house. Why are you talking about drinking?
3: Well, like, we finished the plumbing, like, a long time ago.
2: Okay.
3: So I was talking to your husband, right? He was, you know, saying how he used to party and everything else. And I was like, dude, you didn't party hard like I do, you know? And then, so anyway, we're talking like that. And the reason I can't get payment from him is because, like, he's already tapped out.
2: What are you talking about? Can you please get my husband on the phone? Are you at my house right now?
3: I would, dude, but, like, he's, like, passed out. I've never seen anybody do that many keg stands. He's in the middle of the living
2: room. Serious? You finished the plumbing work, and then you got a keg and had a keg party at my house?
3: Check this out, okay? Because, like, he got super hammed, right? Like, I've never seen anybody do that many keg stands in a row. It was kind of impressive until it wasn't, you know what I mean? But, like, he's passed out in the living room floor. He fell on the coffee table and broke it, and he also just started peeing his pants.
2: What the f***? Pete is such an idiot, and so are you. Why would you do this?
3: At first, Donk was, like, against it, you know what I mean? I was like, dude, Donk is just trying
2: what
3: to work right now, bro.
2: About? You're Donk. Why are you talking to about yourself in third person?
3: Yeah, I'm Donk.
2: You're Donk.
3: Yeah.
2: What kind of name is Donk? And I'm gonna call your boss. Like, this is crazy. Like, who? Where? I need the number to your company.
3: Well, dude, like, if you're upset because there were girls here, like, they left already, and, like, your husband was pretty much faithful, so, like, I wouldn't be
2: too. What the hell? You brought girls to my house? What the hell?
3: Well, like,
2: this is insane. I can't believe this.
3: I could probably use the same card that he used for the strippers.
2: Are you talking about? You're telling me there were strippers too?
3: Do you want me to use that card?
2: Look, I have a meeting in 5 minutes, and after I'm done, I'm going to be coming to the house. You better be there, because I'm going to have your boss on the line, and you are going to be getting fired, Donk. Your ass is done.
3: Okay, well, in that case, I should let you know it's a prank phone call, so you don't, like, leave work and stuff.
2: This is
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2: Are you kidding me?
3: He said you guys had plumbers at the house today, and he wanted to mess with you.
2: You what an idiot. I can't believe this. Oh, my God. I was, like, envisioning my husband passed out on the floor, peeing his pants, and strippers everywhere. Are you kidding me? I'm so glad this isn't real. Oh, my God. This is too funny.
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2: Give us 3 minutes and we'll give you everything you need to know for the day. It's time for Nina's What's Trending.
3: There's a diet that is trending. And if you have a Bible, you're already a step in the right direction, according to the way that this is going.
4: I think my grandma gave me a Bible a while back. I got the little kid one.
5: Okay, she's calling you fat. That's what she's saying.
4: Wait, what? My grandma or Nina?
3: Not me.
5: Your grandma.
3: I don't call anybody fat. All I'm saying
2: is... grandma's fat?
4: No, she's calling me fat.
2: Oh.
4: Hey, I didn't call my grandma fat.
5: She gave her a Bible. That's the story, right?
3: If you have a Bible, then you are going to be able to participate in this new diet trend a lot easier.
2: Even Victoria's fat grandma?
4: Hey, she's my fat. Nobody sees my grandma like that.
3: First, casting is underway for the next James Bond film. We've been talking about this for a while because Amazon acquired all the rights to Bond. And we don't know who is going to be the next 007. But they have pulled in the acclaimed casting director, Nina Gold, because she's the one that's known for casting Game of Thrones and The Crown and all that stuff. And if anybody can find the perfect James Bond, allegedly it's her. So all these auditions have already started. Can you imagine? Like, that's the ultimate. If you're an unknown actor, this is the moment that could change your life. Because you don't really want somebody that's known to play James Bond.
5: Right.
2: Right.
4: I thought we wanted, what's his name? Tom Holland, but he's also really
2: named. I wish they would go a different direction and just do like Jack Black, but like he's serious. But it's not Jack Black doing his normal thing, like where he's funny. He's right. he's just James Bond.
5: He's just a big
2: man. He's just a big James Bond, yeah.
5: Yeah. A plump James Bond.
3: Yeah. Maybe could he be the guy that like idolized James Bond, and now that James Bond's retired, then he came in to try to fill the shoes? Because I feel like you can't call him 007, because shaken, not stirred doesn't work that way.
5: You know? I thought you were fat shaming him personally. I think that Jack Black could make a fabulous
3: 007.
4: I was not,
3: but if he has a Bible, he'll be on track to be a part of this trending diet.
5: Nice segue.
3: Thank you for giving it to me. But there is an eating trend right now, and it's called biblical eating. And so what's happening is people are eating the way that they ate in the Bible. So basically real food.
5: Bread and water.
4: And wine.
3: But also people are making like what do you call it? Sourdough from scratch, drinking wine, different grains, and making stuff
2: on
3: their own.
2: For Passover, I've done it.
5: Yeah.
4: Really?
2: Like, made a Passover meal like it would be made in the Bible, yeah.
3: Wait, what other foods are included in it? I kept reading on this, and it didn't
2: like
3: really
2: lamb,
3: say.
2: Lamb, unleavened bread, what else?
4: Where is that in the Bible?
3: I don't know.
2: You read what they have in the feasts.
5: Yeah.
4: I'm sorry. Like, what Bibles do you guys have?
2: There's a lot of food. There's a lot of food recommendations in the Bible.
3: Yeah. Fish.
4: Okay.
2: You know, things to eat and not eat, when to eat certain things, when not to eat certain things. Like, I fast all the time because of that.
4: Your protein in.
2: Right. Yeah, because of the Bible.
3: Interesting.
2: And biblical things. That's why I fast, yeah.
3: Oh, really? I thought you did it for your stomach.
2: That too. It helps. But it's also great. But the brewer's
3: done
2: it.
3: Yeah.
2: So I'll do like fruit fast once in a while, but whatever. But I recently just did a water fast for like 3 days.
3: Yeah.
2: That was cool. I've never done just full water for like 3 days and no food.
5: Yeah.
2: Yeah. Your stomach does weird things.
3: It does.
5: But it feels good afterwards?
2: Yeah. I felt great afterwards.
5: Yeah.
4: Just put it out there. Don't go on a hike after, though, when you haven't eaten anything.
3: In the heat. In the desert.
2: Yeah. Yeah, I did do that.
3: Alone.
5: Details, whatever.
2: I forgot I was fasting, and I went on a hike in like 100 degree heat, and then I was sitting on a rock meditating, and I felt like I was gonna pass out, and I was like, oh yeah, probably should go back and lay down.
5: And eat.
3: But if you think about it, that's probably what it was like back then. But that is what's trending.
2: All right, your first day follow-up is coming up right after this. It's the Jubal Show.

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2: Teresa is on the phone today for a first date follow-up, and she's getting ghosted by a guy named Hudson. So in a few minutes, we'll call him and see if he'll tell us why he's ghosting her and maybe get her a second date. But first, Teresa, why do you think you're getting ghosted?
3: Because he's scared to get mauled by a cougar.
4: What?
5: Wow. Okay. Like an animal in the zoo, cougar?
2: Yeah.
3: Did you guys... an animal at the zoo.
2: Did you encounter a cougar, or are you the cougar?
5: Oh, we're talking about a cougar.
3: The cougar.
2: Okay.
5: Okay. Grr, mommy.
2: So you're older than this guy.
3: I am. We met while we were out at a bar. We had, you know, great, funny conversations, and he convinced me to get dinner with him the next night.
2: Okay.
3: And, yeah, I mean, he was younger than I was, but clearly it didn't intimidate him then.
2: Mm-hmm.
3: So we went to dinner, and then we had a walk around the park across the street, and it was really nice. We had a lot of chemistry. I was a little disappointed at the end of the date, though, because I was hoping and honestly thought that something would happen at the end, like a kiss at least, but nothing.
5: Really?
3: And I don't know what else it could be, except, like, at the end when I told him exactly how old I was.
2: Okay, how much older are you than Hudson?
3: Well, I look younger than I am, let me just say that, but I think he was surprised to find out that I'm 17 years older than him.
2: Okay. That's a big jump, maybe.
3: That looks good.
2: Yeah.
5: Hey, I'm sure you do look good, girl. You obviously do. You pulled him, but maybe it was just the thought of more that freaked him out.
3: Yeah, I'm pretty sure that shocked him, but I thought he was awesome, and I hope he's not scared of cougars.
2: All right, well, we'll see if we can figure it out for you. We'll play a song, come back, and then call him and see if he'll tell us why he's ghosting you and maybe get you a second date, okay?
3: Hell yeah, let's go.
2: All right, we'll get your first date follow-up next. It's the Jubal Show.

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2: Right in the middle of today's First Date Follow-Up, and if you're just joining us, Teresa is on the phone, and she's getting ghosted by a guy named Hudson, so we're about to call him and see if he'll tell us why he's ghosting her and maybe get her a second date. But before we do that, Teresa, why don't you remind us again why you think Hudson might be ghosting you?
3: I think he's ghosting me because he's scared to get mauled by a cougar.
4: Wow. I mean, that sounded like a big bite, girl.
2: Yeah. So it's because you're like 17 years older than him, but he didn't know that until you guys actually went out on your date, right? And you think that might be scaring him off.
3: I think so, yeah, maybe.
2: Okay, you didn't growl at him like that on the first date, did you?
4: Wow.
5: I didn't. I was a little more restrained, but not much.
4: Right. You should have. That would have saved it.
2: All right. Well, let's see if that is the reason. We're going to call him right now, okay?
5: Awesome. Thanks, guys.
2: Yep. Here we go.
6: Hello?
2: Hi, may I speak to Hudson, please?
6: Yeah, this is him.
2: Hey, Hudson, how are you? This is a radio show. It's called The Jubal Show.
4: Hi, Hudson. I'm Nina.
7: Hi, I'm Victoria.
2: And my name is Jubal. What's up?
6: Oh, hey guys.
2: Hey. What's up? Have you ever heard the show before?
6: No.
2: You haven't? Okay. Cool. Well, it's a radio show, and it's called The Jubal Show.
4: You know now.
2: And and we do a segment on our show, and it's called The First Date Follow-Up. So that's where if you go out on a date with somebody and you end up ghosting them, that person can email us to get you on the phone and find out why you're ghosting them. And we got an email about you from somebody.
6: Oh, okay. All right.
2: Any idea? Is there somebody that you are ghosting right now that you think would want us to get a hold of you and find out why?
6: I got a pretty good idea who it is.
2: Who do you think it is?
6: Her name is Teresa.
2: Yeah, it is Teresa. Teresa,
6: yeah.
2: We talked to her a little bit about your date, and she's confused. She said she liked you a lot and doesn't understand why, after you guys went out, you completely just kind of like stopped talking to her. Would you mind telling us?
6: Well, this is awkward, but I think she's my mom.
4: What?
7: I'm sorry.
4: Plot twist.
7: Questions.
2: You think she's your mom?
4: Why do you think that?
6: Okay.
2: Like, actually, yeah. You actually think she's, like, legit your mom? Or is that just, like, does that, like, code
7: like
2: for something?
7: Mommy?
6: No, like, no, like, actually my mom. Like, okay, so we met at a bar, had great chemistry. It was great. We chatted, and we connected instantly. And then I asked her out the next night.
2: Mm-hmm.
6: We had dinner. We walked around the park. It was great. And also, I should mention that I'm adopted, and I have been searching for my birth parents for about a month now.
2: Okay.
6: And so when we're walking in the park, there were things that Teresa mentioned that makes me think she might be my mom.
2: Really?
6: Like she's around the same age,
2: uh-huh.
6: Where she's from. The fact that she played soccer in high school.
2: Uh-huh.
6: And then here's the kicker, and this is what really freaked me out. She mentioned that when she was younger, she had a baby and she gave it up for adoption.
2: Oh,
6: now I'm thinking it was me she gave up.
4: That would freak me out too.
2: Wow.
6: Yeah, so I'm like,
2: cause she's
6: spiraling over here.
4: You're attracted to
6: her
4: mom.
6: It, but I don't want to like talk to her.
2: Yeah, because she's older than you. Man, that'd be crazy if it was. Well, thank you for telling us why you're ghosting her. I guess I can kind of understand.
4: Yeah.
2: Understand that. Hudson, Teresa is on the phone and wants to talk to you.
6: Wait, what?
2: Mm-hmm.
6: She's on the phone right now?
2: Mm-hmm. Yeah.
6: Okay. Well, that's awkward, but yeah, okay.
4: No, this is good. Now you can find out.
2: Teresa?
6: Oh, boy.
5: Oh, God. Please don't tell me I wanted to make out with my son.
4: I don't know. Do you feel like he could be your son?
6: Oh, my gosh.
5: I mean, What do you know about your birth mom?
6: Hey, Teresa, sorry. I'm really sorry about ghosting you, but I just really thought you might be my mom, and it freaked me out, so I just kind of shut down.
7: Understandable.
4: Yep.
6: Yeah, so here's what I know from the adoption agency. They told me that my mom was about 17 to 19 years older than me. Mm-hmm. They told me she has dark brown hair and green eyes. Mm-hmm. And Teresa had mentioned that she got migraines. And I was told in my medical history that migraines run in my family on my mom's side, and I also get them. And so now,
4: whoa.
6: I'm whoa. Like, oh, well, this is too many coincidences to be
2: right.
6: So I'm really freaking out. And so then the adoption agency said she was a soccer player, and Teresa mentioned that, and I'm like, oh my gosh. And then during the date, she mentioned that she had given up a child for adoption when she was younger. And I'm like, uh-oh.
7: Yeah.
6: And so, yeah, Teresa, that's all I know about my birth mom. But honestly, wow. It sounds a lot like you.
5: Damn. I mean, okay, but when's your birthday?
7: Oh, good question.
6: August. It's August 13th.
2: Teresa?
5: That's, oh, my God.
2: Uh-huh.
5: That's the day I gave birth.
7: No.
2: What?
7: Way.
2: Are you serious?
5: Yeah.
6: You've got to be kidding me.
5: I'm not kidding you.
6: Wow. Is this?
5: Not kidding you.
6: Sir, I don't know this radio show. Is this a prank show? Am I being pranked right now?
2: Like, no. Not at all.
4: That'd be messed up.
2: Not one bit.
6: Oh, my gosh.
2: Wow. Okay.
6: Are you serious?
2: So you were born. So, Teresa, you did give up a child for adoption. All the things that he was just saying sound a lot like you. And then, Hudson, your birthday is August 13th, and that's when you gave birth, Teresa.
5: Yeah.
6: Yeah, wow. That's my birthday, yeah.
2: Okay.
7: That's crazy.
2: Well, you know, normally this is the point where we go, hey, do you guys want to go on another date? but I don't know. Would you guys want to get a paternity test done?
7: Maternity test?
2: Maternity,
7: maybe?
2: Whatever it is. Maternity test. However you find out, you know, if you guys are related. We'll
5: freaking out over here.
2: We'll pay for it or however to get it done. If you guys will come back on the show and let us know. Because
7: oh my gosh.
2: I want to know.
6: Yeah.
5: Yeah, I definitely am down.
4: Wow.
2: Okay. Well, congratulations then. You guys got another date at the doctor's office to find
7: you
2: out
7: can't if see it.
2: Hudson is your son and Teresa, you're Hudson's mom.
7: Oh my God,
2: that's
7: the best
2: crazy.
7: Story ever.
6: Oh my gosh.
2: So, all right, we'll figure it out and we'll, you guys will come back on the show when you get the results.
6: Yeah, I'd love to. I mean, it'd be crazy if it's real, but you know, no, I'm down.
2: Okay. And Teresa?
5: Yeah, I agree. I'm in shock. I definitely want to do the DNA test. And oh my God, I think I'm wanting to make out with my son.
4: Oh, okay. No,
7: don't think about it that way.
0: Jubal's first date follow up. Got an opinion?
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2: It's almost time for your dirty little secret, and one of our listeners is on the phone to tell us a dirty little secret that she just learned about one of her family members. And it sounds like there's a lot of dirty little secrets in this family.
7: Yeah.
2: You'll hear what it is coming up next. It's the Jubal.

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2: Hello?
3: Hello?
2: Hi.
3: Hi.
2: How are you?
3: I'm good. How are you?
2: Good.
4: Are you nervous?
2: Yeah, are you nervous right now?
3: A little bit.
4: It's okay. It's a safe space.
2: Yeah. It's going to be okay.
3: That's crazy. Okay. Well, my secret is kind of something that people don't really know I know, but I'm definitely a big part in it.
2: Okay.
3: So my ex-girlfriend and I are really good friends, and we hang out like all the time. We ended things on great terms.
2: Mm-hmm.
3: And we tell each other pretty much everything, and she told me that she was on a dating app, and I was like, oh, that's great. And she said she matched with my mother.
4: What?
3: And she showed me on her phone, and my mom had a different name on there.
4: Wait, so did your mom ever know her to be your girlfriend?
3: Yeah.
2: Whoa. So is she dating your mom then?
3: No, my mom's married.
2: Oh. But she's on the dating app, though.
3: Yeah, and it shows that she's there for girls. And then it gets even crazier because, like, 2 days later, her and I are hanging out again. But after we hang out, she sends me a text message, a screenshot of another dating app she's on that she found my dad on.
4: Stop
2: what
4: it right
2: the heck is going on? That's crazy.
4: Oh, man, I bet your parents are swingers.
2: Oh, maybe they are.
3: Yeah. That's what my husband said.
2: Yeah, they
3: and
2: might
3: I was
2: be.
3: Like, I don't like to think of that.
2: Thank you for telling us your dirty little secret.
4: Yeah.
3: Have a good day.
4: You too.
2: Bye.
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2: Where did you find that?
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2: You know, Lloyd, just when I think you couldn't possibly be any dumber, you go and do something like this. 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
3: It's almost time for America's favorite trivia game, You versus Victoria. 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
4: I just thought of an idea.
3: What is it?
4: What's an octagon? I know exactly what an octagon is. Huh? An octagon with Victoria. What do you mean by that?
5: Yeah. Never watched...
3: Never heard that before?
4: Oh.
3: It's like a math thing. I don't know.
4: Okay. I'm hearing rings. Yeah, step into a ring with Victoria. That was it. That was my only.
3: I thought you said you had an idea.
4: I did?
3: Did you already forget it?
6: I can't.
3: You said I had an idea.
5: She's looking at me like, I know what she's thinking.
6: She did. She had a light bulb. She got to her computer. And then what happened?
4: I think the octagon it distracted me. Dang it, Jubal.
3: All right. You versus Victoria is right after this. It's the Jubal Show.
6: Oh, no.

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2: Good morning. Can I take your order?
3: Can I get a tall chai?
4: And a large black coffee.
3: A what?
4: Large black coffee.
2: Do you mean a venti?
4: No, I mean a large.
3: He means a venti. Yeah, the biggest one you got.
2: Venti is large.
4: No, venti is 20.
3: Danny.
4: Yeah, large is large. In fact, tall is large, and grande is Spanish for large. Venti's the only one that doesn't mean large. It's also the only one that's Italian. Congratulations, you're stupid in three languages.
5: It's almost time for America's favorite trivia game, You versus Victoria. Your chance to take on Victoria Ramirez in a game of trivia for Niall Horan tickets. And let's meet today's contestant for You versus Victoria, Rebecca. What's up, Rebecca?
6: Hi, good morning. I just dropped my daughter off at school.
5: Oh, oh nice. like your actual daughter? You like just drop the kids off at school. I'm all light and ready to go.
6: No.
5: Okay, cool. That's cool. Either way, that's fun.
7: Because he's gonna be like me too.
5: Fun. Are you ready to take on Victoria? Do you think you can do it?
6: Yeah, I've been listening for a long time, and I'm really excited.
5: Sweet. Aww. All right, Victoria is about to leave the studio, and while she's leaving, here we go, Rebecca. The game is played like this. You have 30 seconds to answer as many questions as possible. If you don't know one, just say pass, and Victoria has to beat you outright to win, okay?
6: Okay.
5: All right, here we go, Rebecca. Your time starts now.
7: What popular snack food was accidentally invented while trying to fix soggy fries?
6: Pass.
7: What does JPEG stand for?
6: Pass.
7: What is the only U.S. state that ends with the letter K?
6: Arkansas.
7: Which organ in the human body uses the most oxygen?
6: Your skin.
7: Which fast food item was once used as currency in prisons?
6: Ramen.
5: Okay. At the end, we'll bring Victoria back into the studio.
8: Victoria!
5: If we can get her attention.
7: She got out there. She goes, yes! Start making pancakes.
5: Rebecca, what do you do for work?
6: I am an IT director.
5: Oh, cool. Is that annoying for you? What I mean by that is, it seems like IT people are always annoyed with us normies.
6: Yeah. It's a lot of I don't know how to connect my printer.
5: Yeah, that's exactly what I mean.
8: Like, I'm
5: that's,
8: that guy.
5: Yeah, a lot of eye rolling from IT people a lot of times.
7: Okay, but it's hard sometimes, okay?
9: You're really like, well, first, is it plugged in?
5: Yeah. Oh my God, you're a genius.
8: Is it turned on?
5: All right, here we go. Victoria, 30 seconds to answer as many questions as possible. If you don't know one, just say pass, and you have to beat Rebecca outright to win. And Rebecca, you can tell Victoria when to go.
6: Okay, go.
7: What popular snack food was accidentally invented goldfish. While trying to fix soggy fries?
9: Oh, it's not goldfish. I'm thinking, hurry up. Chips.
7: What does JPEG stand for?
9: Oh, crap. Junior Peg.
7: What is the only U.S. state that ends with the letter K?
9: Kentucky. Wait, that's Y. Wait, crap. Wait, you want me? And, oh my God, I hate these state questions. Give me a second. Night, New York!
7: Which organ in the human body uses the most oxygen?
9: Your lungs? Please tell me that's right.
5: All right, got that in.
9: That's wrong. How is that wrong? What else? That's literally where your oxygen goes into when you
7: just
9: breathe.
7: Just get the answers before you start arguing.
9: Well, I didn't see him put a point down.
5: Send it over to the scoreboard and see how you guys did with our scoreboard. Producer Freeze.
8: I'm going to ask you on number one.
7: Yeah.
8: Give it to her?
7: Yeah.
8: All right. So Victoria had two and Rebecca had one.
9: Yeah.
5: Whoa.
9: Wow.
5: Rebecca, I'm sorry. Victoria did it.
9: I think I had three, by the way, so it's fine.
6: No, you're good. I said Arkansas.
8: Yeah, she did.
6: I don't know why I said Arkansas.
8: She definitely did.
7: You just gotta go through. Okay. You heard the K and then it just came out. I mean, it happens. It's okay.
9: Been there.
5: All right. Let's get the answers now with Nina.
7: The popular snack food that was accidentally invented while trying to fix soggy fries was potato chips.
9: Yep.
7: JPEG stands for Joint Photographic Experts Group.
9: Huh?
7: I had no idea. The only U.S. state that ends with the letter K is New York.
9: Yeah, it is.
7: The organ in the human body that uses the most oxygen is the brain.
9: No, it's not.
7: And the fast food item that was once used as currency in prisons is ramen.
9: I was going to guess cheeseburgers. I don't know why.
5: Hey, Rebecca, thank you very much for playing.
6: Thank you.
5: Yep, and good luck with all those people asking you stupid questions today.
9: We might be one of them later.
7: It's true.
8: Yeah, can I write your cell phone number down and just cut through?
5: How do I control all delete? Hey, have a good day. We play You vs. Victoria the same time every single weekday morning. Remember, if you want to play, just DM us at The Jubal Show or go to thejubalshow.com. Your phone prank happens every single hour on the 20s. Your next one is right after this. And then right after that, it's Nina's What's Trending. It's The Jubal Show.

0: certainly can't all over it while they're gone.
1: Okay, well,
0: you just got that put in.
1: In my defense, it wasn't me that did the pooing.

0: Saw you guys were building a pool. That's exciting.
1: Yeah, we went on vacation so they could finish it while we were gone. But we'll be home in a couple of days. I can't wait to see it.
0: Yeah, exciting. Yeah. Yeah, I was watching. I was watching while they were building. It's really crazy how they can do that kind of stuff. You know, just take a backyard and just create a whole thing back there. And it looks fantastic.
1: Yeah, that's good to hear.
0: Yeah, it is. And the pool, like a heating mechanism, works great as well. They did a great job. I do need to let you know, though, unfortunately, Parsley had a little bit of diarrhea. So I'm really sorry about that.
1: I'm sorry. Let me get this straight. We've never met. And you let your dog into my new pool while we are out of town?
0: Just to cool off. Yeah, you know how it is when dogs get hot. They need to cool off a little bit. And I thought it'd be fun for the little guy.
1: Dude, what the f***? Are you serious? You took your f***ing dog into my pool? I'm not even there. I haven't even seen it yet. You can't f***ing walk into your neighbor's yard. You can't help yourself to their shit while they're out of town. You certainly can't all over it while they're gone.
0: Okay, well,
1: you just got that put in.
0: In my defense, it wasn't me that did the pooing. That'd be awkward, huh?
1: Oh my God, what is wrong with you? So you're telling me that the new pool we just spent like 120 grand on is just sitting there full of dog your dog
0: No, not at all. Not at all. It's not what I'm telling you.
1: That is exactly what you're telling me.
0: Oh, yeah, no.
1: What am I getting wrong
0: here? I went ahead and I drained it all out.
1: You drained my f***ing pool?
0: Well,
1: where's Mark? This guy is crazy.
0: Yeah.
1: Are you kidding me?
0: I don't know how to drain a pool, and I tried to figure out a way to do it with like all kinds of little hoses and stuff like that. Went right into your.
1: Oh my God.
0: Yeah. No, yeah. So
1: how are you going to fix this? How are you going to fix this, dude? This is unbelievable. I'm on vacation. We just spent all this f***ing money. Now you're telling me you damaged my whole f***ing house? Dude, where do you live? What is your f***ing name? Because I swear to God, when I get back, Mark is coming over there, and he's going to f***ing set this straight. This is unbelievable. This is so f***ing irresponsible and disgusting. I can't believe that this is how we get to come back from vacation. I'm f***ing calling the cops. This is unbelievable. I'm calling the cops. You're going to be f***ing arrested, and then you'll be draining other people's pools, if you know what I mean.
0: Hey, Regina, this is actually Jubal from the Jubal Show doing a phone prank on you, and your husband set you up.
1: Oh, my God. Are you serious?
0: Yeah, it's a joke. He said that you guys had a pool installed while you're on vacation and he wanted to mess with you.
1: Oh, Jesus. Oh, God. I'm like, furious right now and also so relieved.
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0: Give us 3 minutes and we'll give you everything you need to know for the day. It's time for Nina's What's Trending.
1: I mean, we live in a world where reality shows are king, right? But we have yet to experience a political reality show other than real life. Like a reality show that follows a mayor.
2: Isn't that usually just like the mayor, like people who go on the tours and like do the debates and stuff?
0: They have like
2: YouTube.
0: Trail.
2: Yeah, the YouTube channels.
1: I guess that is kind of like a reality show, but this one's different. It's a whole spin. You'll get the family, you'll get the kids and all the stuff. The deal is done. And I'll tell you, and we don't even know if he's going to win yet. And I'll tell you who will be the star of the first mayoral reality show in just a second. But first, Taylor Swift's been doing it. All the invites have been going out. But because they're being so secretive, she's calling her friends.
2: That's smart.
1: But then the friends that she doesn't call, her assistants call. So could you imagine being Taylor Swift's friend, you think, and you get a call from her assistant to invite you to the wedding, but she actually called other people. So that kind of shows you like where you line up.
3: Where you are. Like, priority list.
1: Who are you to me?
2: Yeah. Yeah, I feel like that's kind of fine. Like, the girl's busy.
0: I would expect Taylor Swift's assistant to call me for anything. I would expect it, like, if Taylor Swift wanted to have, if like I was a friend of Taylor Swift's and she wanted to have dinner, I would expect to show up and to be your assistant.
2: Yeah.
0: Really? Because she's Taylor Swift. She's busy. She's super busy, but she probably wants to have dinner with her friends. So she's probably like, hey, go have dinner, report back.
1: And tell me what it was like. Yeah. What's going on with them now? So anyway, we'll see if we'll get that call. I'm just kidding. We won't. That was a dumb joke. That was a dumb joke.
0: We won't.
1: And lastly, so would you watch the reality show about a mayor?
2: No.
1: And his family? What if I told you it was Spencer Pratt?
2: Even
4: still
2: more no.
4: Still no.
0: Extra no.
1: So Spencer Pratt, if you have not heard, he is the guy from the Hills and Laguna Beach and all that stuff, married to Heidi Montag. He is running for the mayor of LA and he is allowing them to document his run. But then it's already signed and sealed that if he wins the mayoral election, that they will continue to follow him and the reality show will continue with him in office.
2: Who is he allowing? Is my question, like, so did he pay someone to follow him around? Or like, who's, like, is he allowing to, like...
3: My guess is he's actually getting paid.
1: Boardwalk Pictures. He's allowing the production company Boardwalk Pictures to roll cameras during his campaign. So he's probably getting paid.
3: Yeah.
1: Or maybe, I mean, I don't know if that's good press or not, but maybe in LA that kind of stuff works.
2: Yeah, it's just like, there's always so many things, like, politically, like, going on. I don't know, he was a reality star first, so it kind of makes sense that, like... While he does his political debut, he's
1: you document
2: goes
1: it.
2: Back into reality mode.
1: I mean, I kind of get it. I don't know that I would vote for him or anything, but I could see myself watching the show just to be like, all right.
2: Okay.
1: Interesting.
2: I won't do that one, but good luck with it.
0: The whole thing bugs me.
3: Yeah, me too.
1: Why?
3: I mean, I don't like the guy, first of all.
0: Right.
3: And I just kind of think he's grifted into the position. He doesn't really have a plan or a passion for
0: it. Right. It bothers me because he wants to be the mayor. I'm from L.A., right? Like, actually L.A. And Spencer Pratt is from Orange County. Go be the mayor of Orange County. He's such an Orange County dude. Like, I would not want to vote for him if I was voting for the mayor of L.A. I'd be like, no, go to Orange County.
1: But, well, you know his whole platform is because after the fires, they lost their house. So, like, he feels like he is L.A. in his mind.
0: I know he does, but he's from Orange County. It's quite different.
3: And if you're in LA, you understand.
0: You understand
3: that.
0: What I mean. If you don't, I'm sorry. This makes no sense to you, but it's just not the same.
1: Well, somebody's got to tell him that. But that is What's Trending.
0: To Catch a Cheater is coming up right after this. It's the Jubal Show.

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1: Amelia is on the phone today for To Catch a Cheater, and she's been with her boyfriend, Deshaun, for 8 months now, and she already thinks something is going on, so we'll see if we can help her out. Amelia, sorry you have to come on the show like this, but what's up? Why do you think Deshaun is cheating?
2: He's just been acting differently lately. Like, he's not been really affectionate, and when I do talk to him, he just kind of ignores me, and he seems really annoyed. So, I don't know. I don't know what's going on. It feels like something happened. Something changed.
3: Okay, did you ask him about it?
2: Not like really directly, I guess. I've asked, like, if he's upset with me or if he feels okay, but he doesn't really answer. He seems like he's, like, distant and upset. But I don't know. Like, nothing really happened between us. It just kind of came out of nowhere.
3: That's frustrating.
2: It is.
3: It makes you feel a little nuts.
2: Yeah.
3: I'm so sorry.
2: It makes me feel pretty weird. Yeah. Like, I don't know what's going on, and I feel like I'm just kind of, like, talking into this, I don't know.
3: Yeah.
2: You know?
3: Yeah. Unfortunately, yes, I do know very well. So have you started to do any investigation? I know it sucks. But have you started to do any investigation on your own? Like, is there something that you may suspect could have happened or any other signs that you're seeing?
2: I haven't. No, not really. Like I haven't, like, looked at his phone or anything. Like, I don't know. Like, I look to see who, like, comments on his, like, Instagram, but
3: yeah,
2: nothing there. Stuff like that. Like, I don't know. Like,
3: what has he been doing? Like, has he been going out with his friends more? Is he spending more time at work? Any of that? Or he's just feeling annoyed with you?
2: Yeah, it seems like he's been really busy. Like, he's like, well, I've just got a lot going on and working more. Like, he said, like, a friend is back in town or something. I don't know.
1: Okay, so it just kind of, like, seems shady to you.
2: Just kind of shady. And, like, I don't know if he's like cheating on me, or if he's, like, I don't know, sad. Like, if he's really busy, I don't know. He's not talking to me. Like, my intuition, like, I know there's something going on, but I can't figure out what it is.
3: I'm really impressed with how you're handling it so far, though. I know a lot of people that would have exploded at this point and forced it out of this guy.
2: He's giving you nothing.
3: How irritating.
1: All right. Well, you already told us what.
2: I'm trying, like, really hard.
1: In a grocery store, he's a rewards card member at, so we'll play a song, come back, and then call him and tell him that he's this month's lucky winner of free flowers delivered from our floral department. And we'll see if he sends those to you or to somebody else, okay?
2: Okay.
1: All right, we'll get you To Catch a Cheater right after this. It's the Jubal Show.

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2: Right in the middle of To Catch a Cheater, and if you're just joining us, Amelia is on the phone, and she thinks that her boyfriend of 8 months named Deshaun might be messing around, so we're about to call him and pretend to be from the grocery store that he's a rewards card member at and say that every single month we choose one lucky reward member who gets free flowers delivered from our floral department, and we'll see if he sends those to his girlfriend Amelia or to somebody else. But before we do that, Amelia, why don't you just give us a real quick breakdown of your situation again?
3: Yeah, we've been dating for 8 months and things were going really well. And recently he's just been really distant and not responding to my texts and emails. And when he does, just things really annoyed.
4: Oh, no. That's so frustrating.
5: Yeah.
2: All right. Are you ready for us to call him?
4: Mm-hmm. And rude.
3: Yeah.
2: Here we go.
6: Hello?
2: Hey, this is Corbett calling from. I was looking for our rewards card member named Deshaun.
6: Jubal, that's you, man.
2: Is this Dale?
6: Hello? Yeah, it's from what grocer?
2: Hey, Deshaun, what's up, man?
4: Oh. We're all here. Hi.
2: Wow, if anybody didn't know, Deshaun calls the show all the time.
4: Yeah.
6: If y'all calling me,
2: I'm guessing you know. You.
4: That's right.
2: Oh man, Deshaun, I'm guessing you know why we're calling.
6: Man, yeah, I would have been happy to speak to you guys, but I know this is not a good call.
2: This is the To Catch a Cheater, man. And Dale, you know that your girlfriend Amelia is on the phone and wants to talk to you.
3: What do you mean you talk to them all the time?
6: You know, I call up the show and, you know, we built the rapport. We built like a relationship, you know, we just talk about different topics and stuff like that.
3: Yeah. Wait, you were on the To Catch a Cheater before?
6: Something like that. Yeah. So I'm guessing you heard the dirty little secret I did a couple weeks ago. I'm sure that's probably why you called me.
4: Did you hear that, Amelia?
3: No, I didn't know that he called in for a dirty little secret. But what was your secret, Deshaun?
6: Y'all think y'all should tell her or should I tell her?
4: You should tell her.
2: You should tell her, man.
3: What?
6: Me?
3: Somebody needs to tell her.
2: Yeah.
4: As much as we love you, this is on you, bro.
2: Yeah, and you know you messed up, too.
6: I still have my back. Oh, man.
4: We hold you accountable.
6: It's a long time ago. It was a situation, you know, with a family member with your aunt.
3: Excuse me? Start at the beginning. Like, which?
2: You just spit that out so quick, Dale.
4: This is a lot of explaining.
6: You got to rip the Band-Aid right off. You can't just pull it slow, man. Yeah, it was a situation with your aunt a long time ago.
3: We've been dating for 8 months. It couldn't have been that long ago.
6: 8 months is a long time.
4: Oh, come on.
3: Excuse me?
6: I mean, to be honest, it's been awkward ever since. You know, like, remember when we was at your dad's house for his birthday? And, you know, everybody was there and stuff like that. Like, he was, you know, I'm pushing her back. Like, I'm not trying to deal with her. And she was still coming on to me, you know, after that. I was uncomfortable. Like, I regret everything. Like, I'm not proud of what I did. I sincerely apologize. I got to just be honest with you. I should have never done it, and I'm sorry. You know I love you. You know I don't want to be with nobody else.
3: Deshaun, are you saying that you f***ed my Aunt Emily at my dad's party?
6: No, I never said that. We did it before your dad's party. I'm saying that your dad's party.
4: No.
6: She was there, but because I didn't want any dealings with her. I didn't want nothing to do with her. I regret it to this day, with every piece of my soul. I regret it. And, the reason why I mentioned your dad's party is because she was still coming on to me, and I didn't want no dealings with her or any other woman for that matter. You know, the only person in the world I want is you. I'm a man, you know. Oh. I made a huge mistake. That's why I said I didn't want to be a victim about the situation. But she did seduce me. I was weak and I fell for it. I should have never fell for it. But, you know, we've been through a lot since then. And we grew closer. And we got all of these plans and goals that we're building together, and I don't want to lose you, and I don't want to lose this life for anything, and I'm so sorry. I'm really sorry, and I swear, this will never happen again. I'm sorry.
3: This is insane.
4: I mean, did you grow closer? Amelia, you said he's been acting all kinds of weird and avoiding you.
6: Well, yeah, you know, I have been acting a little weird lately because, you know, I've been wanting to tell you and I don't know how to tell you, you know, and I just wanted to get this off my chest so we can move on with our lives.
3: Okay. Well, you didn't get it off your chest. I called the radio station to talk to you. So maybe next time you're going through something, instead of avoiding me, okay?
6: Well, you know, I messed up, you know, and I'm sincerely sorry. And can we just, you know, talk more about this in private, you know? I love you guys, Jubu, everybody. I love y'all, but I think I need to address this privately and, you know,
4: that's
6: if
4: fair.
6: That's okay with you, Amelia.
3: Yeah, I think we have a lot to talk about.
2: Dale, keep us posted, okay? And Amelia, I'm glad you found out.
4: And stay away from Aunt Emily.
5: What?
2: Yeah.
3: Man, oh,
6: thank
3: God.
6: You guys.
3: Wow.
6: I'm glad we got that up. Yeah, man. Emily, she's ferocious when she wants something. Great.
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2: It's almost time for your dirty little secret. 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
2: Hello?
3: Hello?
2: Hey, you have a dirty little secret?
3: Yeah, I do.
2: Okay, what is it?
4: Sounds sad.
3: So I have this dog. I've had him for like 2 years, and he has stopped obeying my authority. He stops sitting. He just sits there and stares at me. Mm-hmm. He doesn't do his tricks anymore. He used to roll over and lay down, and he just doesn't do any of that anymore. So,
2: Okay.
4: Is he depressed?
2: Yeah.
3: Well, maybe. So my secret is this is, well, he walked in. I had a date, and he walked in on us. I was on bottom, and I kind of feel like it shocked him. It shocked him, and he just doesn't like respect me anymore. Like, is my dog homophobic? I kind of feel like I have a homophobic godson.
2: Okay. Well, I wouldn't think it would be that, but you know what? Maybe like Cesar Millan could help, you know? The dog whisperer might be able to talk him through it. Thank you for your dirty little secret.
3: Yeah.
4: Your dog feels better.
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1: Hey, parents. 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
2: Mm-hmm.
3: Seriously.
1: Why do I say that? 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
4: Aww.
1: And an entire city is suing one parent for what they did to give their daughter the prom she wouldn't forget.
4: Aww.
1: Sometimes you have to draw limits and be like, okay, I will do anything except that. But we'll tell you what happened and how ridiculous prom season is getting right after this. It's the Jubal Show.

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2: 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Right now. It's a Jubal show. And why do I say that? Is it because the education system here in America teaches history the same way a broy toxic ex tells stories? Everything he did was right. And can you believe he's so amazing? And were there other women involved? Nope, just one, and we barely know her name.
3: Oh,
4: I'm so accurate.
3: That's pretty funny. I never thought about it that way.
2: It's because you need to get ahead of prom season. Before it breaks you. No. It's already out of control with what kids want to do for their prom celebrations. So much so that one parent is actually being sued by an entire city.
3: Whoa.
2: Just because they wanted to give their daughter what she wanted for prom. If it's getting that bad already, imagine where it'll be in 10 years.
5: Yeah.
3: Well, I mean, it's a rite of passage. It should be special.
4: Nina.
3: It should. I have strong feelings about prom, so I'm probably going to defend this parent. But
4: Are you serious?
3: Yes, I am serious.
4: It should not cost as much as a wedding.
3: Well, that's up to you how much you spend, but it is a rite of passage.
2: The city of Markham, Illinois has filed a lawsuit against a park district executive director because they authorized a helicopter landing last week at a public park for their daughter's prom photos.
3: Oh, wow. Those are probably pretty.
5: Pretty expensive.
3: Yeah. She decided to pay for that. Where's the problem?
2: There were children at the park playing basketball.
3: Okay,
2: and they had to run once the helicopter started hovering above them and then landed on the grass. The park director's 17-year-old daughter was, of course, on board the helicopter at the time.
3: Wow.
2: Police responded and had to shut the whole thing down. They cited the pilot as well as the mother. The stunt cost $800. It sounds like she paid for the $800 and took it out of district park funds. Or park district funds.
3: Oh, okay, that was her fault. That was dumb.
2: And so now she's being sued by the city for that.
5: Yeah.
4: Wow.
2: It's getting out of control with what people want to do for their prom.
3: I just don't think she thought that through. That could have worked had you had the kids clear it out, you had proper permits, and if you want to pay for it, it still would have been a stunning photo shoot.
2: Helicopter for a prom photo?
3: Yeah. If that's what she wants, why not?
2: Because it's a helicopter and it's a prom.
3: You don't understand.
5: $800 is not a lot for a helicopter.
2: I mean, I'm actually surprised. I thought it would be more.
3: I didn't feel like it was either. I mean, who's
2: I would not be spending $800 on a prom. I'm sorry.
3: I just feel like it was that one moment, like in my childhood, in my youth, where I felt pretty for one day.
5: Yeah.
3: And it was just like, it was so magical. And I think it's a rite of passage for, I don't know if guys feel the same way, but for women. And it's something you think about kind of like you think about your wedding, or at least maybe that's just what we did where I was growing up. And so there was a lot of pressure on prom. You had to be asked, right?
5: Yeah.
3: You had to have like the proper like vehicle to take you there, and you had to have the right after party.
5: I remember limos being a big thing, like renting a limo for it.
3: We got a Winnebago.
2: Yeah.
4: So, what's that?
2: I don't know. I know prom is a big deal for some people. It was never a big deal for me. Plus, I went to like 15 of them. So,
5: it's
2: not a cool thing. It's not a cool thing. But I went to all the proms and all the dances, you know. But the girl that I was dating in high school was like a year like below me.
5: Yeah.
2: So when I got out of high school, I started to go back and go to prom. That's not cool.
5: That's not cool, bro.
3: So you were talking about like
2: they
3: you
2: had
3: to go
2: junior
3: the
2: and
3: ones.
2: Senior proms at the high school I went to, so I had to go to her junior proms. Then I had to go, she went with me to my senior proms. That's four right there. And then I had to come back and go to the other two that she had.
5: You're prommed out, bro.
2: Exactly. So you know, being the old dude at prom is not.
3: Well,
2: fun.
3: Yeah, that would be a different experience. Yeah.
5: Especially when you're paying for it over and over
2: exactly.
5: and over again.
2: Yeah, but I never cared even when I was in high school, man. I know some people take it very seriously, but $800 to have a helicopter land in a park for your photos for prom.
5: Yeah.
4: It's just so expensive.
3: I think it's cool.
4: And everything. To Nina's point, I get how it's a, like, it's a very special day for a lot of people.
3: Yeah.
4: But on the other side of it, everything is so expensive. Like for girls, if you get a dress, like the dress is expensive. Then you have to get it altered or tailored. And then it's like, there's a lot of, you see your friends doing one thing, so you also want to do it. But all those prices at the end of the day, I'm like, oh my gosh, like, never mind.
2: A Texas mayor is also under fire after allegedly using three real police cruisers, two motorcycle officers, and a temporary downtown street closure so his son could arrive at prom like the head of state. What?
3: That's so cool.
2: That is ridiculous.
4: Wow.
3: That's actually pretty silly, but it's also kind of like awesome. It'd be like cool if you rolled up in like a carriage, you know, kind of like Cinderella. Like,
2: I don't
3: know.
2: To
3: have that moment. Yeah. Like, that's why we did the Winnebago. You want to roll up and make a whatever.
4: What's a Winnebago?
5: A grand entrance.
2: I guess it depends on where you went to school.
5: Yeah.
3: Yeah.
2: Because like the schools that I went to, if somebody rolled up like they were head of state, no.
5: Yeah.
2: Like, oh, you think you're head of state? All right, cool. Exactly. Yeah. One Florida teen also had an elaborate promposal that got national news after he attempted to spell prom using flaming jet skis.
3: Whoa.
2: Off the coast during sunset.
3: Okay.
2: Witnesses say one jet ski actually exploded.
3: Whoa.
2: All right, that's got style points though.
5: Jubal likes that one.
2: I'm okay with that.
3: That's wasteful.
2: Add a little bit of arson to it. And I'm fine with it.
5: A little bit of arson, and I'm good.
2: Your phone prank happens every single hour on the 20s. Your next one is coming up right after this. And then right after that, it's Nina's What's Trending. It's the Jubal Show.

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It's the Jubal Show. And today, a woman was set up by her husband for a prank because they've got plumbers working at their house today. And he wanted me to mess with her about that. So I call this donk to let her know, like, we're all done, but I can't get payment from your husband because he's passed out because we've been partying for hours. 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
2: Hello?
3: Yo, what's up? This is Donk.
2: Excuse me, what? Who is this?
3: Oh, yo, this is Donk calling from plumbing. Is this Cindy?
2: Yes.
3: Yeah, so like, you know, we're working on the pipes and stuff at your place today.
2: Yeah, I know.
3: Yeah.
2: My husband's there.
3: Yeah, dude, your husband, Steve?
2: Yes.
3: Dude, he's dope. Like, good work landing him. That guy's awesome. So anyway, like, we're done. I was calling you to, like, get payment.
2: Why are you calling me? I'm at work, and yeah, my husband's at home. He can take care of that.
3: Yeah, but he can't right now, so, like, I just figured I'd call you. And also, I don't I don't want to, like, get into it, but I don't think the coffee table should be our responsibility, you know what I mean?
2: Wait, what?
3: Yeah,
2: coffee
3: like,
2: table? What are you talking about?
3: I don't think the coffee table, like, should be our responsibility since technically...
2: What did you do, break our coffee table? What are you talking about?
3: No, I didn't break it, okay? That's why I'm saying, like, if I had broken it, dude, I'd call you and be like, yeah, you know what? Like, I got a little too drunk, fell on the coffee table.
2: Dude, this is so unprofessional. What the hell are you calling me for? You're supposed to be doing plumbing work on our house. Why are you talking about drinking?
3: Well, like, we finished the plumbing, like, a long time ago.
2: Okay.
3: So I was talking to your husband, right? He was, you know, saying how he used to party and everything else. And I was like, dude, you didn't party hard like I do, you know? And then, so anyway, we're talking like that. And the reason I can't get payment from him is because, like, he's already tapped out.
2: What are you talking about? Can you please get my husband on the phone? Are you at my house right now?
3: I would, dude, but, like, he's, like, passed out. I've never seen anybody do that many keg stands. He's in the middle of living.
2: Serious? You finished the plumbing work, and then you got a keg and had a keg party at my house?
3: Check this out, okay? Because, like, he got super hammed, right? Like, I've never seen anybody do that many keg stands in a row. It was kind of impressive until it wasn't, you know what I mean? But, like, he's passed out in the living room floor. He fell on the coffee table and broke it, and he also just started peeing his pants.
2: What the f***? Steve is such an idiot, and so are you. Why would you do this?
3: At first, Donk was, like, against it, you know what I mean? I was like, dude, Donk is...

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1: It's almost time for your first date follow-up. 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
2: Yeah.
1: It's crazy. And we're going to have a follow-up on it at some point because it's nuts what happens in today's first date follow-up. And you'll hear it next. It's the Jubal Show.

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2: Teresa is on the phone today for a first date follow-up, and she's getting ghosted by a guy named Hudson. So in a few minutes, we'll call him and see if he'll tell us why he's ghosting her and maybe get her a second date. But first, Teresa, why do you think you're getting ghosted?
3: Because he's scared to get mauled by a cougar.
4: What?
5: Like an animal in the zoo, cougar?
2: Yeah.
3: Did you guys... an animal at the zoo.
2: Did you encounter a cougar, or are you the cougar?
5: Oh, we're talking about a cougar.
3: I would be the cougar.
2: Okay.
5: Okay, girl, mommy.
2: So you're older than this guy.
3: I am. We met while we were out at a bar. We had, you know, great, funny conversations, and he convinced me to get dinner with him the next night.
2: Okay.
3: And, yeah, I mean, he was younger than I was, but clearly it didn't intimidate him then.
2: Mm-hmm.
3: So we went to dinner, and then we had a walk around the park across the street, and it was really nice. We had a lot of chemistry. I was a little disappointed at the end of the date, though, because I was hoping and honestly thought that something would happen at the end, like a kiss at least, but nothing.
5: Really?
3: And I don't know what else it could be, except like at the end when I told him exactly how old I was.
2: Okay, how much older are you than Hudson?
3: Well, I look younger than I am, let me just say that.
2: Mm-hmm.
3: But I think he was surprised to find out that I'm 17 years older than him.
2: Okay. That's a big jump, maybe.
3: Good.
2: Yeah.
5: Hey, I'm sure you do look good, girl. You obviously do. You pulled him, but maybe it was just the thought of more that freaked him out.
3: Yeah, I'm pretty sure that shocked him, but I thought he was awesome, and I hope he's not scared of cougars.
2: All right, well, we'll see if we can figure it out for you. We'll play a song, come back, and then call him and see if he'll tell us why he's ghosting you and maybe get you a second date, okay?
3: Hell yeah, let's go.
2: All right, we'll get your first date follow-up next. It's the Jubal Show.

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2: Right in the middle of today's First Date Follow-Up, and if you're just joining us, Teresa is on the phone, and she's getting ghosted by a guy named Hudson, so we're about to call him and see if he'll tell us why he's ghosting her and maybe get her a second date. But before we do that, Teresa, why don't you remind us again why you think Hudson might be ghosting you?
3: I think he's ghosting me because he's scared to get mauled by a cougar.
4: Wow. I mean, that sounded like a big bite, girl.
2: Yeah. So it's because you're like 17 years older than him, but he didn't know that until you guys actually went out on your date, right? And you think that might be scaring him off.
3: I think so, yeah, maybe.
2: Okay, you didn't growl at him like that on the first date, did you? Wow.
3: I didn't. I was a little more restrained, but not much.
4: Oh, you should have. That would have saved it.
2: All right. Well, let's see if that is the reason. We're going to call him right now, okay?
3: Awesome. Thanks, guys.
2: Yep. Here we go.
5: Hello?
2: Hi, may I speak to Hudson, please?
5: Yeah, this is him.
2: Hey, Hudson, how are you? This is a radio show. It's called The Jubal Show.
4: Hi, Hudson. I'm Nina.
6: Hi, I'm Victoria.
2: And my name is Jubal. What's up?
5: Oh, hey guys.
2: Hey. What's up? Have you ever heard the show before?
5: No.
2: You haven't? Okay. Cool. Well, it's a radio show, and it's called The Jubal Show.
4: You know now.
2: And and we do a segment on our show, and it's called The First Date Follow-Up. So that's where if you go out on a date with somebody and you end up ghosting them, that person can email us to get you on the phone and find out why you're ghosting them. And we got an email about you from somebody.
5: Oh, okay. All right.
2: Any idea? Is there somebody that you are ghosting right now that you think would want us to get a hold of you and find out why?
5: I got a pretty good idea who it is.
2: Who do you think it is?
5: Her name is Teresa.
2: Yeah, it is Teresa. Teresa,
5: yeah.
2: We talked to her a little bit about your date, and she's confused. She said she liked you a lot and doesn't understand why, after you guys went out, you completely just kind of like stopped talking to her. Would you mind telling us?
5: Well, this is awkward, but I think she's my mom.
4: What?
6: I'm sorry.
4: Plot twist.
6: Questions.
2: You think she's your mom?
4: Why do you think that?
5: Okay.
2: Like, actually, yeah. You actually think she's, like, legit your mom? Or is that just, like, does that, like, code
6: like
2: for something?
6: Like, mommy?
5: No, like, no, like, actually my mom. Like, okay, so we met at a bar, had great chemistry. It was great. We chatted, and we connected instantly. And then I asked her out the next night.
2: Mm-hmm.
5: We had dinner. We walked around the park. It was great. And also, I should mention that I'm adopted, and I have been searching for my birth parents for about a month now.
2: Okay.
5: And so when we're walking in the park, there were things that Teresa mentioned that makes me think she might be my mom.
2: Really?
5: Like she's around the same age.
2: Uh-huh.
5: Like where she's from. The fact that she played soccer in high school.
2: Uh-huh.
5: And then here's the kicker, and this is what really freaked me out. She mentioned that when she was younger, she had a baby and she gave it up for adoption.
2: Oh,
5: now I'm thinking it was me she gave up.
4: That would freak me out too.
2: Wow.
5: Yeah, so I'm like,
2: because she's
5: like
2: she's
5: spiraling over here.
4: You're attracted to your mom.
5: It, but I don't want to like talk to her.
2: Yeah, because she's older than you. Man, that'd be crazy if it was. Well, thank you for telling us why you're ghosting her. I guess I can kind of understand.
4: Yeah.
2: Understand that. Hudson, Teresa is on the phone and wants to talk to you.
5: Wait, what?
2: Mm-hmm.
5: She's on the phone right now?
2: Mm-hmm. Yeah.
5: Okay. Well, that's awkward, but okay.
4: No, this is good. Now you can find out.
2: Teresa?
5: Oh, boy.
3: Oh, God. Please don't tell me I wanted to make out with my son.
4: I don't know. Do you feel like he could be your son?
5: Oh, my gosh.
3: I mean,
6: What do you know about your Brooke mom?
5: Hey, Teresa, sorry. I'm really sorry about ghosting you, but I just really thought you might be my mom, and it freaked me out, so I just kind of shut down.
7: Understandable.
4: Yep.
5: Yeah, so here's what I know from the adoption agency. They told me that my mom was about 17 to 19 years older than me. Mm-hmm. They told me she has dark brown hair and green eyes. Mm-hmm. And Teresa had mentioned that she got migraines. And I was told in my medical history that migraines run in my family on my mom's side, and I also get them. And so now, this is too many coincidences to be
2: right.
5: So I'm really freaking out. And so then the adoption agency said she was a soccer player, and Teresa mentioned that, and I'm like, oh my gosh. And then during the date, she mentioned that she had given up a child for adoption when she was younger. And I'm like, uh-oh.
7: Yeah.
5: And so, yeah, Teresa, that's all I know about my birth mom. But honestly, wow. It sounds a lot like you.
6: Damn. Okay, but when's your birthday?
7: Oh, good question.
5: It's August 13th.
2: Teresa?
6: Oh, my God.
2: Uh-huh.
6: That's the day I gave birth.
7: No.
2: What? Are you serious?
6: Yeah.
5: You've got to be kidding me.
6: I'm not kidding you.
5: Is this...
6: Not kidding you.
5: Sorry, I don't know this radio show. Is this a prank show? Am I being pranked right now?
2: Like, no, not at all.
4: That'd be messed up.
2: Not one bit.
5: Oh, my gosh.
2: Wow. Okay.
5: So
2: you were born... So, Teresa, you did give up a child for adoption. All the things that he was just saying sound a lot like you. And then, Hudson, your birthday is August 13th, and that's when you gave birth, Teresa.
6: Yeah.
5: Wow. Yeah, that's my birthday, yeah.
2: Okay.
7: That's crazy.
2: Well, you know, normally this is the point where we go, hey, do you guys want to go on another date? but I don't know. Would you guys want to get a paternity test done?
7: Maternity test?
2: Maternity,
7: maybe?
2: Whatever it is. Maternity test. However you find out, you know, if you guys are related. We'll
6: freaking out over here.
2: We'll pay for it or however to get it done. If you guys will come back on the show and let us know. Because
7: oh my gosh.
2: I want to know.
5: Yeah.
6: Yeah, I definitely am down.
4: Wow.
2: Okay. Well, congratulations then. You guys got another date at the doctor's office to find out
7: if
2: Hudson is your son and Teresa, you're Hudson's mom.
7: Oh my God, this
2: that's
7: is the best
2: crazy.
7: Ever.
5: Oh my gosh.
2: So, all right, we'll figure it out and we'll, you guys will come back on the show when you get the results.
5: Yeah, I'd love to. I mean, it'd be crazy if it's real, but you know, no, I'm down.
2: Okay. And Teresa?
6: Yeah, I agree. I'm in shock. I definitely want to do this DNA test. And oh my God, I think I'm wanting to make out with my son.
4: Oh, okay. No,
7: don't think about it that way.
0: Jubal's first date follow up. Got an opinion?
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Caller 9 right now is going to see Niall Horan at Ball Arena on May 16th, 2027. 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
8: 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Temperatures today going to be only in the 40s with off and on showers throughout the day. Maybe even a little snow overnight with a freeze watch for the Front Range. I'm Fox 31 Pinpoint Weather Team meteorologist Kylie Burst.
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snow is not great this season, so a lot of ski resorts closed early. But A-Basin was Colorado's final ski resort to close for the season. Yesterday was actually their last day. They made it to mid-May. 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
1: Oh, I just left work early because I can.
0: Amazing. Is your boss not there?
1: He already went home, and I was like, I'll wait for the delivery. And I was like, they're not coming. I'm leaving.
0: You get to leave early on a Monday. Incredible. Enjoy the rest of your afternoon. Thank you for having us on. We are Hits 95.7.

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0: 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Karina in Longmont, how do you feel about the rain today?
1: Oh, my God. Well, it's beautiful, but it's a little cold. I love it, though.
0: I agree. I think it's a nice change up. 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

0: 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We are Hits 95.7, and the 2026 Denver Broncos season schedule is officially here. I'm going to be talking about the regular season schedule. So week one is going to be Monday, September 14th at Kansas City Chiefs. We're starting out with the Chiefs. Week two is going to be Sunday, September 20th versus Jacksonville. Week three is going to be Sunday, September 27th versus the Los Angeles Rams. It's going to be fun. Go Broncos. 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

0: Tony won that $1,000 in free money.
1: 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That is awesome.
0: It is so great. Another chance at a grand for you is coming up just after 3 o'clock. 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

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What's going on? Drew stepping in, rolling commercial free, and shout to our Colorado Avs. Man, we made it through on to the next round, taking on the Golden Knights Wednesday. We got a nice little rest.

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not one, two former Directioners in the Mile High. Chelsea's got you plugged in all this week with Niall Horan tickets. He'll be at Ball Arena. That's at 12:30. And then, of course, Louis Tomlinson taking Red Rocks June 19th. I have your tickets today on the show and all this week.

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Anybody else always have to say nice turn signal every time a car is turning without one? 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

0: 7. I'm Drew. You're leaving work in Aurora. How'd it go? The Monday workday's over.
1: Wrong. Not enough money.
0: Got it. Oh, boy. You had a Monday, huh?
1: I can keep going.
0: It's quite all right. We're choosing happy, girl. Okay? Olivia Rodrigo's Drop Dead.

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Of course, Drake dropped 3 new albums. Like, what? It's

0: 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Where's it going?
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0: Where you can be in a bikini and just go. 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
2: Let me talk to you. 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